0: Coil Ray, outside.
1: Outside. Yeah.
0: Nico Blitz in the mix, lighting the city up.
1: Ladies love that one, man, for
0: Yeah, they do. Real 92.3 LA is new on for hip-hop. Back to school season. Worst part about drop-off.
2: Crossing guard, easy money. They are always making me late.
0: The crossing guard?
2: They're crossing guard. I'm like, I'm making good progress. Mm. We're already there. And then the crossing guard lets the entire population of the school cross in front of me. And now we're late.
3: I respect them keeping the kids safe, but come on, I got to get to work.
2: I'm like, I got to get around this corner. Just let me go. And they are so serious about their job.
0: Hey, what's the worst part about dropping your kids off at school?
4: First thing about drop-offs back to school is the parents. The first-time parents that come in the line and they want to block the gate, let the kids in the gate. Y'all so thirsty to watch y'all little 4 or 5 year olds go and build blocks. They're not even doing no real work yet. Stop playing with the game.
0: Hey, yo, I feel attacked, bro. That's me.
3: You just dropped off kindergarten, right?
0: Yeah.
4: And you was the one that was watching through the gate just at 8:30. You still outside the school.
0: That's me.
3: Leave, bro. Leave.
4: Go to Starbucks and get you some coffee and go do some yoga or something. Them kids is gone. Goodbye.
0: Thank you. What's your name? What city are you from?
4: Toya. I'm calling from Inglewood.
0: Inglewood. Let's go. That's right.
4: Toya, love y'all. Yeah. Stop blocking them gates, parents.
0: Toya telling the truth.
3: She cooking. She
0: damn.
3: Cooking,
0: man. Hey, at 5:30, you got a chance to see old Jeezy Wiz Khalifa at a 2-night hotel stay in Vegas.
3: Oh, man. Let's get it.
0: That's next. Don't go no.
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0: 92.3 LA's new home for hip hop. It is the crew show. We in here. Let's get you to Vegas right now. Chuck Dizzle, will talk to him.
1: That's right. OGZ at Hakkasan in Las Vegas. Okay, on the 22nd. Nice. Plus, we got a ticket to see Wiz Khalifa at Tao Beach Club on the 23rd.
0: It's back a Vegas
1: to back.
0: Experience, homie.
1: Exactly. Call number 10 right now. Hit us up 866-246-8923. All right, easy way to go to Vegas and have fun, man.
0: Whoa. You get all of that.
1: You get all that, man. Also, hotel. Uh-huh. I mean, look, let's talk about it. This is call number 10 right now. We'll tell you everything you'll get hooked up with.
0: Okay,
1: how about
0: that? Okay, Nico Blitz is back in the mix right now. Nico, what do you got coming up?
2: Yes, sir. We got some Boss Man D-Lo on the way. Tiger Janae Aiko right now, though. New Drake. It's real 93.
0: Okay. Whole shebang medium, homie.
2: Know what it is.
0: That's Savage way.
3: Yeah. Ice.

0: this is Sierra from Los Angeles.
1: What up, what up, what up? Let's get you to Vegas. You're calling 10. Woo! You got it.
2: That's right. You got a pair of tickets to see OGZ at Hakkasan in Las Vegas happening Saturday, August 22nd. Plus, you got tickets to see Wiz Khalifa at Tao Beach Club on August 23rd. 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
1: You get all of that.
0: Oh, my God. That is so amazing. Thank you, guys.
1: Okay, now, pack your bags. You're headed to Vegas.
2: She got her fit ready.
0: Period. I choose Cruz.
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party started. See you at the bar, you was hardly talking. That's when I knew that your heart was scarring. 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

0: 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This is Selena Gomez.
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3: Hip-hop is yet again dropping tonight. So many, about 5 albums are dropping tonight and about 5 singles in collaboration. Mm-hmm. Trippie Redd is dropping NDA, the album, Internet Money, We Needed. Paul Wall and Terminology, Repeat, Repeat, Repeat. And of course, Nipsey Hussle and Bino Rudeau, Prolific, will be dropping tonight at 9 p.m.
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3: Some singles, Quavo, Trans, Busta Rhymes, and Lil Wayne, and J Dilla, Talk Yo. 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
3: Erykah Badu and The Alchemist, Witch Doctor, and Sleepy Hollow featuring Kyle Rich. Fine. 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

0: answer next. Don't go nowhere, because Marathon Burger is fire, you feel me? But Marathon Tacos, we'll see about it. Plus, Lupe Fiasco tickets coming up at 6:30. 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That's out tonight at 9 p.m. Let's go. All streaming platforms. Black Sam, Bino pulled up recently. The other day. Yesterday. Crazy. A lot going on. All right, so Marathon Burger, popping. We already know that. Will there be a Marathon Tacos? This is Black Sam. Listen to this. Marathon lifestyle brand, right? I keep hearing about Marathon Tacos.
1: Come on.
0: Where's it at?
1: Man, it's coming.
0: And how much will the tacos be?
1: Man, we got to figure out. We're going to go.
0: Keep it, man. Yo, we were just talking about this.
1: We're going to go filet mignon on them. So.
0: You want $8 a taco?
1: We're going to go a little cheaper. Got to make it affordable.
0: Please, bro. Yeah. We were just talking about that, Jack.
2: Yeah, I was tired of paying $3.75 for a taco at a taco truck. Yeah.
0: But it's different. You know,
2: but
0: I get
2: it's different.
0: When it's premium.
1: Yeah.
0: Like the clothing, it's premium.
1: Right. We got to make it premium.
0: This ain't
1: man.
0: The swap meet. All respect, but it's premium.
1: Sir.
0: Yo, watch clips of the interview right now on the gram, on IG, at Real 92.3.

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10: 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Tomorrow is a key deadline for the massive cleanup of the burned-out Boyle Heights warehouse. Enrollment has dropped sharply in the L.A. school district.
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1: Ooh, come on now.
0: August 28th, Long Beach. We're making it happen for you. Those tickets coming up in 10 minutes. Welcome to the show, though, man. I know James is excited because the Lakers have new owners.
1: Excited? No, I'm not. I don't like this too much.
0: So Bob Iger, former president of Disney, and
1: Jared Kushner's brother.
0: Jared Kushner's brother. I think his name's Josh Kushner.
1: Yeah, Josh. But he a Kushner. I don't like him.
0: So the president's son-in-law's brother now owns the Lakers after the Walter bruh, who previously bought the Lakers in October and owns ICE Detention Center, sold it to them.
1: Yeah, sound like we got bought by a bad guy, then we getting bought by an even worse guy.
0: Yeah, so how we feeling? Are you still a Laker fan?
1: I'm Laker all day. I never appreciated ownership.
0: You could always go with the Clippers. Steve Ballmer's the hell of a guy.
1: I only use Clippers on my hair. That's it.
0: Yeah, shout out to the Clippers, man. Big Clipper gang. You know what I'm saying? Come on, Kawhi. Kawhi wasn't circumventing.
1: Remember that drama they had? It was damn near
0: a drama at this very moment. Anyway, let's get into some brand new music before we give away these tickets, man. Shout out to our boy DJ BAD in the mix. Let's get into it.

0: 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The Bootleg Kev Show holding it down, man. Listen, coming up, let's talk about it. Drake did the 20v1 and picked the gothic girl.
1: Show did.
0: And has been extremely generous to her and her family. We're going to break it down up next, all right? First things first, caller number 10 right now, 866-246-8923. I've got tickets for you to see, in my opinion, the greatest MC of all time. Or one of them. Let's say top three for sure. Nas and The Roots. All right, this is happening in Long Beach, August 28th at that new amphitheater. If you want to get these tickets, hit us up at 866-246-8923, caller 10. I'm getting you in. Let's get into some new music first right now. Skilla Baby, he's going to be on the show next week, man. This is Face Card with Bryson Tiller and Chris Breezy. It's Real 92.

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1: What it do, bro?
0: If you missed it, this week Drake went on a 20v1 dating show on YouTube.
1: So did. He is a big streamer now.
0: Yes. So Drake found a gothic girl. I guess, you know, he's always been into these gothic chicks, apparently.
1: The ones that look like Rhea Ripley.
0: She was the winner. She recently revealed that Drake has confirmed he's going to purchase her mother a home.
1: Then this is the same girl he barked for, right?
0: This is the girl he barked for. In case you did not hear the barking, hit that.
2: If you say do it, I would believe.
3: Okay. Would you bark for me?
0: So the girl he barked for.
1: Oh, Lord.
0: Drake is going to buy her and her family a home.
1: So
0: super nice, generous guy. So apparently how it's going to work.
1: Kind of crazy.
0: This young lady is going to be able to send him any listing. And he's just going to buy the house.
1: Oh, this is crazy. This is, and apparently, I watched some of the interview. She's not really a real fan of his.
0: Nah, she said that she is a goth metal. If you see her, she doesn't look like she'd be a fan.
1: And so she gets a house, got Drake to bark for her. And this is the craziest train of events that happened in my life.
0: Winning the lottery. Shout out to that young lady. Shout out to Drake for being so generous. All right, stay by your radio. We got the Daily Hate coming up.
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1: What it do, bro?
0: The daily hate is upon us, gentlemen. If you got something you want to hate on, you can leave us a voicemail at 877-817-2888. I would like to hate Sam I Am, our producer.
1: Right, right. Why?
0: I've watched him drink 3 energy drinks in the last 4 hours.
1: Oh, the nerve of you. The nerve. You both y'all gonna die of some type of heart complication.
0: Well, I have 1 to 2 throughout the day.
1: Right now. But back in the day, you was at 3 or 4.
0: This man is chain cigaretting these monsters. It's kind of crazy. I feel like domestic violence is gonna happen when he goes home and he lives alone. He might beat himself up.
1: Oh, damn. I don't know if that's a good thing or a bad thing, I'm being honest.
0: Anyway, let's get into some brand new music right now, man. Got a shout out to Drake, who's buying Gotham.

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0: All right, brother, what are you hating on, man?
1: Just the fact that Tom Holland replaced Andrew Garfield so quick as Spider-Man. Like, I just feel like if MCU backed up Andrew Garfield's Spider-Man, it would have just been a way better version of Spider-Man.
2: Sir, talk to Sony about that then, okay? They tried to get Andrew Garfield. That ain't got nothing to do but with Sony.
0: Hey, shout out to Andrew Garfield, low-key. My son happens to think that's the best Spider-Man.
2: Over Tom Holland?
0: Yeah.
2: It sounds crazy as hell.
1: The best Spider-Man in the universe.
0: Amazing Spider-Man Part 1 was great. Part 2 was rough, though. The Jamie Foxx as a villain was rough. Anyway, well, listen, man. It's a nice take. I don't hate the take. Anyway, appreciate you calling. I love, man, Andrew Garfield was that guy for sure. All right, appreciate you calling for that daily hate. If you got something you want to hate on, too, get at us, L.A., 877-817-2888. We got an update on Suge Knight. Is he going to be taking the stand or not in this Tupac murder case? More on that on the way. First things first, new music out of Compton, Little Goat D3. This one is called Girls. It's featuring Roddy Ricch. 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
1: What a do, Bo?
0: It looks like they're going to try to get Suge Knight to hit the witness stand during this Tupac Keefe D murder trial, but Suge Knight says he wants no part of it. He plans on saying nothing on the stand.
1: To be clear, Suge Knight could be out of jail right now if he's said a couple things.
0: No, he's about that life.
1: He's really about it. Yeah, man. There you go right there.
0: Hey, we got the No Cap News coming up. Keep it locked.

around. 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

0: It's the Bootleg Kev Show. That No Cap News Report is on deck, y'all. That's where James finds the craziest stories in the world. We break them down. James, what do you got on deck?
1: After the division in the country caused by ICE, what's going on with immigration and everything, you would think they would have calmed down. No, they're ramping things up a little bit.
0: We're talking about that up next. Keep it locked.
2: Tell the people.

0: Hey, we're gonna tell you what's going on in these streets, man. And you know why? Giving it to you straight, no filter.
1: Let's go. Let's go.
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4: It's Real 92.3, LA's new home for hip hop. Time for the No Cap News right now. What's going on,
5: The
4: James?
5: Country has been split in half because ICE is literally tearing people from families and taking them to countries they're not even from. ICE plans to spend $20 million on electric gloves to subdue individuals resisting arrest.
4: Electric gloves?
5: Yes, where you will get shocked as they're touching you and grabbing you.
4: You don't understand, most of these ICE agents, the ones that they've hired in the last 12 months,
5: oh, yeah,
4: are absolute imbeciles and will probably hurt themselves. Will shock themselves in places. I'm sure they'll be bored in the car and be like, you know what? Let me touch around over here.
5: Oh, self-stimulate with
4: Maybe.
5: The shock?
4: I just think that there's no way that these idiot ICE agents are going to not hurt themselves with electric gloves.
5: 100%. So it might be a good thing, is what you're saying.
4: No, I don't think it's a good thing either. I think it's insane that this is happening in America. And the fact that they make electric gloves is a problem. That is just crazy in general.
5: To be clear, I would like a pair of electric gloves for myself.
4: Okay. What are you going to do with them?
5: Just have them on just in case.
4: What?
5: People got to get shocked every now and then.
4: Stay by your radio. Coming up next, let's talk about it, man. Our boy Adam22 has gone viral for letting his wife hang out with Drake.
5: He always goes viral for letting his wife hang out with black people.
4: We're going to talk about it up next. Hello.
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1: What a do, boo?
0: Friend of the show, Adam 22 from No Jumper. He is married to Lena the Plug, who is a professional exotic actress.
1: That's a good way to put
0: it. OnlyFans creator.
1: There you go.
0: She went to the Drake 20v1.
1: Yeah, sure did.
0: She had a hall pass printed out with her husband's signature on it, essentially giving her the hall pass to hook up with Drake. Now, that did not happen.
1: Right, right.
0: It was all kind of a bit, if you will. It was all for content. But I am curious. If you're in a relationship and you could either have a hall pass for anybody or give your significant other a hall pass for a celebrity, who would that person be for?
1: Me and my wife go share it and go Rihanna together.
0: Okay, good luck with that. Yeah. Anyway, we're going to talk about it up next. It's the Bootleg Kev Show.

0: Yeah. All right, 877-817-2888. We're talking about our boy Adam22 sent his wife Lena the Plug to go meet Drake and printed out a hall pass for her.
1: That's a wild boy right there.
0: Yes, sir. We want to know if you could have a hall pass with any celebrity if you're in a relationship. Who would it be? Naomi's on the phone. Naomi, what's going on?
2: I actually feel a little guilty about this, but it's Tom Felton. He played Draco Malfoy in the Harry Potter films.
1: That's the little boy part with the green side, right?
2: Yeah, on the green side. Okay. That's correct. Yeah.
0: So you got a crush on the Harry Potter, bruh?
2: Yeah. So like, as an adult, like definitely not as a child.
1: That's who you using your hall pass for?
0: Okay. I ain't mad at it.
1: I'll be so happy that my wife said him.
2: Not him as a kid, but like as an adult.
1: Oh yeah, go on, babe. Go have fun with the Harry Potter, bruh.
2: Okay.
0: Tom Felton. Good for him, all right? Listen, let's keep it rolling. 877-817-2888. What about you, Tasha? Who would you request your hall pass be for?
3: I would say Michael B. Jordan. Oh, give me all of that. Give me all of that. Yeah.
1: Oh, I see you trying to be a center, huh?
0: Yeah. Shout out to Michael B.
1: Hold on, bro.
3: I'm a center for him.
0: It's a good choice. He's a good looking guy.
1: You got just excited.
0: Why did I just make... I just totally sounded like I want to have sex with Michael B. Jordan.
1: That would have sounded like to me. He's, oh, yeah. Shout out to Michael.
0: Listen, if you had to choose a guy, I guess he wouldn't be the worst guy, right?
1: There's no reason you have to choose. That's the thing.
0: But Michael B.
1: First of all, let this woman go on to fantasize about Michael B. Jordan.
0: What's your favorite Michael B. Jordan movie, ma'am?
3: I mean, honestly, you can obviously see that I need this whole pass badly. Sinners, I went to see that movie, by the way, 5 times.
0: Michael B. Jordan, good choice. I feel like she's having convulsions on the phone thinking about Michael B. Jordan.
1: That's what it sounds like.
0: Stay by your radio. Coming up next, let's talk about it. NBA Youngboy just did an interview with Funny Marco. We're going to break some of that down. Keep it locked.
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2: What it do about?
1: NBA Youngboy just did a sit down with comedian Funny Marco. And in the interview, he revealed he's only got one or two more albums left and one more tour, then he's done with rap. He also is currently living in South Korea and says he has zero plans of ever returning to the United States.
2: Hey, I'm kind of jealous of him. I want to leave for a little bit and see how that feels, but I'm broke.
1: Shout out to South Korea. I heard it's a vibe out there. Coming up, man, we have got the People's Mix on the way. It's the Bootleg Kev Show.

0: know my little off they rocker. 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

0: 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Everyone is talking about it. The city's on fire. 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
5: Oh, my God. 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
1: What it do, boo?
0: Our Commander-in-Chief, the Orange Cheeto Man, Donald Trump.
1: Oh, yeah.
0: Recently hit off in a catering cart or something and got crazy. On a different plane. Well, we got to talk about this threat to his life that resulted in him letting a bunch of people fly on a plane in which he thought it wasn't safe to fly on. So he got on a different plane, but he still let his folks get on the plane. We're going to break down some of those details coming up next. It's the Bootleg Kev Show.

0: It's the Bootleg Kev Show with James Andre Jefferson Jr.
1: What a do, boo?
0: President Donald Trump during the NATO summit. There was a serious enough and credible enough threat on his life. Apparently, you know, that maybe the CIA or the Secret Service was like, yo, Mr. President, something might happen up here in this plane. So while he's leaving Turkey, they sneak him through a catering truck onto an entirely different plane than Air Force One.
1: Yeah, they make him go on Air Force One and he sneaks out and back through the catering truck.
0: Right. So they snuck him off the plane and put him on a second plane that nobody knew he was on, except for, I'm sure, a very few amount of people. The problem with all that is he left all of the press corps and Marco Rubio, who's a part of his cabinet, on the plane that the imminent threat was on.
1: And he had regular secretaries, not like Secretary of State Secretary Coffey was there. Like what are we doing here?
0: Bro, if I'm Marco Rubio and I'm like, so you left me on the plane and you snuck out?
1: Well, hey, Marco Rubio signed up for it.
0: Man, listen, Trump is one of the more selfish people of all time.
1: I think he heard a catering truck and he thought it was going to be some burgers on there, so that's why he was down for the plane.
0: If it was a McDonald's truck, he'd have been super excited.
1: He said, let me get these tacos on this truck. He said, I'm in.
0: Shout out to Trump, man. That guy eats like my Aunt Wendy. Anyway, stay by the radio. Coming up next, we're jumping into People's Mix.
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0: Andre Jefferson Jr.
1: What it do, boo?
0: Yes, sir. We in the people's mix right now. Hit us up 877-817-2888. We'd love to hear from you. Pick up that phone. You know what's crazy, James? The streaming hustle has gotten super out of control. I'm sure we all see AB and Dean the Great going crazy.
1: Oh, yeah, I see that.
0: Blueface just posted some receipts that last month he made $43,000 streaming.
1: Oh, damn. I'm going to start streaming. Yeah, our OnlyFans, which one do you think I should do?
0: Neither. Streaming for sure, but I think OnlyFans, you won't make any money.
1: What you mean? I'm sexy. I don't care what you talking about.
0: Listen, I'm sure your wife will support it. Let's get into some new music. Future, he's back with that new album. This is California Girls. It's on the Bootleg Kev Show.
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1: What it do, Bo?
0: Inside the People's Mix right now, man. You saw this crazy stream this past weekend. Former blogger, gossiper Perez Hilton went live on TikTok
1: and
0: harmed himself. It was crazy.
1: We super got an crazy
0: update on that situation in a few. We're going to talk about it. First things first, though, let's get into this one. Lithe, Don Toliver. It's called Cannonball. It's new music on the Bootleg Kev Show.
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0: You know, young rich, you know, so we ain't really never had no old money. 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
20: Hey, young Metro, I don't trust you. 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Hey!

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1: What a do, bro?
0: Perez Hilton's mother has motioned to take custody of his three children after his psychotic episode in which he harmed himself on a live stream on TikTok.
1: Look, I ain't a professional, but I will say this. The mom might be right this time.
0: She got to get them kids about that dude's possession. 100%. For sure, he is not well. Coming up, man, no cap news time, all right? Stay by your radio. It's the Bootleg Kev Show.

0: the Bootleg Cavs Show. We got that No Cap News Report coming up in a few minutes. This is where James finds the craziest stories in the world, and we break them down. What you got on deck?
1: There's some new parkour classes that are going viral right now. Let's just say they're going to take away from Life Alert.
0: More on that on the way. Keep it locked.

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6: 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Time for the No Cap News. What up, James?
7: Singapore might be doing it right. They have some new parkour classes that have taken over online, but it's causing a debate if it should even be a thing. Pretty much, it is parkour classes aimed for people over 65.
6: I mean, listen, parkour looks pretty aggressive. I mean, it looks like I'll be watching people do parkour, and I get tired just watching them.
7: Yeah, yeah.
6: But there's some healthy 65-year-olds.
7: No, but it's not. It's for, like, you know, 65-year-olds, when they fall, they might really harm themselves. So it's a different type of parkour, like if you fall off the curb type.
6: Oh,
7: parkour.
6: So it's like fall on purpose.
7: Yeah.
6: Learn how to fall gracefully in the bathroom.
7: 100%. Not jumping over buildings and stuff like that. Yeah, I like it.
6: Whatever happened to that? Remember those commercials? I'm falling and I can't get up.
7: Oh, yeah. Life Alert.
6: Life Alert used to crack off.
7: Yeah. They're taking that money away from them.
6: Anyway, stay by your radio. We got the Daily Hate coming up next. Keep it locked.
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1: What a do, bro?
0: The Daily Hate is coming up. If you got something you want to hate on, leave us a voicemail right now. That number is 877-817-2888. I know James is hating on something. James, what can you tell us about your team, the Lakers' new owner?
1: Jared Kushner's brother bought him, and I don't like Jared Kushner.
0: Well, now you are a Kushner fan by default.
1: No, I'm not. I'm a Laker fan. Don't say that.
0: Okay. Anyway, stay by your radio. The Daily Hate's coming up next.

0: Time for that daily hate. What are you hating on?
1: My boyfriend, because I hate the way that he chews his food. It's absolutely annoying. He chews it like...
2: Smacker.
3: Oh, man. Thank you for making the noise for us.
1: Yeah, and don't let it be really good. It's extra loud.
0: Have you had a conversation with him about his chewing?
1: We've had several conversations, and he still continues to do it.
3: Well, ma'am, the food tastes better when you eat it like that.
0: Does it?
3: It just does.
1: No, it doesn't.
0: No, that's terrible.
3: And when you over here not eating, controllable, it is just better food that way.
1: He does it while we're out in public.
3: I do, too.
0: You know what? It's fine. James is a big smacker, so he has no manners as well. So I understand your pain, especially when you happen to be out in public with a buddy who doesn't understand etiquette.
3: Oh, yeah, like fart at the work table all the damn time. That's work etiquette there.
0: The hell you talking I don't know about? What you're talking about. Anyway, appreciate your call. The big smacker, James Andre Jefferson Jr., you are hated on, too.
3: Hey, you can kiss my black ass. You and her.
0: 877-817-2888. If you got something you want to hate on, leave us a voicemail. Coming up, let's talk about this Tupac trial.

0: 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We in the streets.
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1: What a dobo.
0: Speculation is the state will be asking Suge Knight to testify as a witness in the Tupac murder trial against Keefe D. Now, Suge Knight has come out and said he has zero interest and he ain't saying nothing.
1: We already know Suge Knight is not saying nothing because he could have been out of jail if he wanted to, but he not.
0: I don't think. I think Suge's going to go up there and say, I plead the fifth.
1: He going to act like old boy.
0: Yeah, Fauci.
1: Yeah, Fouché.
0: We're getting up out of here, though. Back at it tomorrow. Same time, same place on your Friday, y'all. It's the Bootleg Kev Show.
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0: Trey Jefferson Jr.
1: What it do, boo?
0: We got your tickets. The Nas and Roots concert.
1: Ooh, come on now.
0: August 28th, Long Beach. We're making it happen for you. Those tickets coming up in 10 minutes. Welcome to the show, though, man. I know James is excited because the Lakers have new owners.
1: Excited? No, I'm not. I don't like this too much.
0: So, Bob Iger, former president of Disney, and
1: Jared Kushner's brother.
0: Jared Kushner's brother. I think his name's Josh Kushner.
1: Yeah, Josh. But he a Kushner. I don't like him.
0: So the president's son-in-law's brother now owns the Lakers after the Walter bruh, who previously bought the Lakers in October and owns ICE Detention Center, sold it to them.
1: Yeah, sound like we got bought by a bad guy, then we getting bought by an even worse guy.
0: Yeah, so how we feel? Are you still a Laker fan?
1: I'm Laker all day. I never appreciated ownership.
0: You could always go with the Clippers. Steve Ballmer's the hell of a guy.
1: I only use Clippers on my hair. That's it.
0: Yeah, shout out to the Clippers, man. Big Clipper gang. You know what I'm saying? Come on, Kawhi. Kawhi wasn't circumventing.
1: Remember that drama they had? Damn near.
0: Yeah, drama at this very moment. Anyway, let's get into some brand new music before we give away these tickets, man. Shout out to our boy DJ BAD in the mix. Let's get into it. Black.

0: 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The Bootleg Kev Show holding it down, man. Listen, coming up, let's talk about it. Drake did the 20v1 and picked the gothic girl.
1: Show did.
0: And has been extremely generous to her and her family. We're going to break it down up next, all right? First things first, caller number 10 right now, 866-246-8923. I've got tickets for you to see, in my opinion, the greatest MC of all time. Or one of them. Let's say top three for sure. Nas and The Roots. All right, this is happening in Long Beach. August 28th at that new amphitheater. If you want to get these tickets, hit us up at 866-246-8923. Caller 10, I'm getting you in. Let's get into some new music first right now. Skilla Baby, he's going to be on the show next week, man. This is Face Card with Bryson Tiller and Chris Breezy. It's Real 92.3.

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1: What it do, bro?
0: If you missed it, this week Drake went on a 20v1 dating show on YouTube.
1: So did. He is a big streamer now.
0: Yes. So Drake found a gothic girl. I guess, you know, he's always been into these gothic chicks, apparently.
1: The ones that look like Rhea Ripley.
0: She was the winner. She recently revealed that Drake has confirmed he's going to purchase her mother a home.
1: Then this is the same girl he barked for, right?
0: This is the girl he barked for. In case you did not hear the barking, hit that.
2: If you say do it, I would believe.
3: Okay. Would you bark for me?
0: So the girl he barked for.
1: Oh, Lord.
0: Drake is going to buy her and her family a home.
1: So
0: super nice, generous guy. So apparently how it's going to work.
1: Kind of crazy.
0: This young lady is going to be able to send him any listing, and he's just going to buy the house.
1: Oh, this is crazy. This is, and apparently, I watched some of the interviews. She's not really a real fan of his.
0: Nah, she said that she is a goth metal. If you see her, she doesn't look like she'd be a fan.
1: And so she gets a house, got Drake to bark for her, and this is the craziest train of events that happened in my life.
0: Winning the lottery. Shout out to that young lady. Shout out to Drake for being so generous, all right? Stay by your radio. We got the Daily Hate coming up.
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0: judgmental nurses are hated on. Hey, I'll tell you what we're not hating on, man. It's Nipsey's birthday. We just had Black Sam and Bino on the show. The album Prolific is out now. They had a crazy night last night at the Novo. Let's get into the sacrifices on Real 92.3.
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0: YouTube's Big 3 Season 9 is coming down to the wire. The playoffs are here. The action starts with the legendary Big 3 Celebrity Game. 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
1: What a do, Bo?
0: It looks like they're going to try to get Suge Knight to hit the witness stand during this Tupac Keefe D murder trial, but Suge Knight says he wants no part of it. He plans on saying nothing on the stand.
1: To be clear, Suge Knight could be out of jail right now if he's said a couple things.
0: No, he's about that life.
1: He's really about it. Yeah, man. There you go right there.
0: Hey, we got the No Cap News coming up. 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

mirror in a bathroom. 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

so fuck around. 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
1: 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Let me FaceTime my op. I'm in the street. Pickable. Yes, AGs. I'm putting some to sleep. Pickable. He on the ground. I praise God and start stumping feet. Pickable. I put 10 on his face. My shooter playing. Pickable. I hit it from the back. I told her move her hands.
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Real 92.3, LA's new home for hip-hop. Big Boy's Neighborhood Phone Tap on the 10's time. This one right here is maid service. This is where Luther calls the residents to let them know they have won a maid cleaning service, which is beautiful. Nice. But wait till you hear what time they show up in the middle of the night. It's going to get into your phone tap on the 10's right here. Big Boy's Neighborhood.

0: Hello.
1: Yes, I was calling in reference to letting you know that the application that you filled out for the free maid service for 1 year, and we're just calling to let the person at the residence to notify them that they will be receiving a free maid service for 1 year, courtesy of We Clean Everything.
0: I guess it won't hurt to try it.
1: What day would you like your service?
0: I'd like Thursday.
1: Okay, so we're going to set you up for Thursday between 2:30 and 3:30 a.m.
0: 2:30 and 3:30 a.m.
1: Yes, ma'am.
0: I don't want that.
1: Just go ahead and keep the house dirty like it is. Thursday, they will come in and they'll clean that place up like it's nobody's business.
0: You my house was dirty.
1: I know it is.
0: I just told you I don't want your service.
1: Why you don't want my service, ma'am? Because I'm a black man?
0: No.
1: Because I don't know my daddy?
0: Well, that's stupid. I don't even know you. How do I know you don't know your daddy?
1: Oh, okay, at first you wanted the service, and then now you're saying that you don't want the service because I'm a PIMP.
0: I didn't tell you I wanted it in the first place.
1: Ma'am, they're going to come irregardless.
0: I do not want you here.
1: Well, we are coming there. They will be there on Thursday, hon, okay? We're going to have Lil John come down.
2: Okay!
0: A little what?
1: Lil John.
2: What?
0: Lil John.
2: Uh-huh!
1: Man, let's not get caught up on names right now. Let's just get caught up on this beautiful service that you're about to have and how your house is going to go from dirty to clean, from the ghetto to the getmo.
0: I got a problem with your call.
1: Why you got problems with my call?
0: Because I told you I didn't want nobody in my house, and you gonna send them on out here anyway? That don't make no kind of sense.
1: They coming to your house.
0: Goodbye.
1: Okay, thank you so much. It's a pleasure.
0: Goodbye.
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0: soda away in the morning. I was like, what?
1: You better not.
0: It's like 9 grains of rice right there. Like, it's 9 rices. You know what I'm saying? Like, what are you talking about? We're going to bring Taco into the neighborhood and see what's going down with Taco up in here. Taco, hello.
2: Hello.
0: Hello there. Taco, what city are you calling from?
2: Calling from Compton.
0: All righty now, Taco from the city of Compton. Taco, what's worth spending the extra money on?
2: Your hair. I feel like women should spend that extra dollar on their hair.
0: Yeah, the 1,000%. Extra money, huh? Hell
3: yes, because they'll have you messed up if you go to any place. And if it's cheaper, you got to be careful.
0: And then you got to know, too.
3: Yes, you got to know someone that knows someone.
0: Or that's like when you walk out, it's like you can't, it's not like a quick-ass redo.
3: It's so risky. Dude, my mom went to go get her hair dyed one time, like her whole hair. And she was like, oh, like the picture, you know, and she got a really good price. And she ended up looking like, her hair looked like Chucky's hair. Like, and it was meant to be like a dark brown kind of, but it's because like once you bleach your hair once, it's a lot of steps to this. Like your hair kind of messes up already, so you have to, you can't be like buying from the box anymore. You have to go to the store, to like an actual salon. It's a lot of steps with your hair.
0: Then people ask me why I cut my hair off. I don't want to walk around looking like Chuck.
3: Makes sense. Definitely pay that extra.
0: Yeah. So Taco, you say you pay the extra money to get your hair done right.
2: Yes, get your hair done right, because it just, when you pay for the cheap hair, it just looks bad, and then you have to constantly buy new hair. So might as well pay that one-time payment, and then the good hair lasts for about a year.
0: Go ahead now. There it is right there.
1: There you go. Yeah, man. I wish I could tell. I can't tell. You can't.
3: Yeah,
1: every hair looks the same to me.
3: No.
1: I would have noticed. It's like, oh, she got some good.
0: I love when girls' hair, someone look like jump rope. I'm like, what the hell?
1: Jump rope? Wow.
0: What the hell is going on,
3: That's
0: man?
3: That's how you know they DIY'd it, you know?
0: If somebody go, psst, got some hair in the trunk, I'm like, nah, I'm straight.
1: Nah, I'm good.
0: Nah, I'm extra good. All righty, now, hit us up. What's worth spending extra money on? Big boys name.

0: Real 92.3, LA's new home for hip hop, Big Boys Neighborhood. All righty now, what's worth spending the extra money on? First off, we were saying what is extra money, but if you got it, right. You know what I'm saying?
1: I think it's like for my kid's happiness, a little like a toy or something. I'll do it. Fine. Just get a smile from him at the store. That's extra money that I should be wasting on something else, but fine. Mm. Take the toy.
0: Yeah, why waste it on your kids, right?
1: Yeah.
0: Right. Yeah, he says I'm not going to be wasting them on something else I got to be wasting it on.
1: Waste, because that toy's going to break like in 3 hours.
0: Yeah, I'm getting dad vibes from you. Wow, that's crazy. Totally, yeah. I take care of my kids. I love when dad said that. You should.
1: You're supposed to.
0: You're the dad. What are you talking about? I take care of my kids.
1: Like, crazy?
0: Yeah, you know, you never hear a woman say, I take care of my kids. Like, you should. Yeah. What are you talking about? All righty, let's bring Yessie into the neighborhood, man. See what's going down with Yessie up in here. Yessie, hello.
2: Hello.
0: Hello there. Yessie, what city are you calling from?
2: I'm calling from North Hollywood.
0: North Hollywood. All right, now, Yessie, what's worth spending the extra money on?
2: 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Instacart is my favorite app to use. Started 2020 and still use it almost on a daily basis, honestly. I have two boys. I work a full-time job, and my husband helps me a lot with the kids during the week in their sport. So having that access to order before I get home to have dinner ready, or on weekdays when I need snacks for the kids or things that I need to take to the sports events, Instacart always comes through.
0: I heard that. And with your Instacart, do you get all your club like program, like your, like how you would get your, like your Ralph app or something like that? Do you get all that in Instacart?
2: Yes. Okay. Yes. Nice. And I've noticed also that you do pay a little bit more in the Instacart. And I get it. They have to make their money one way or another, right? Aside from the membership. But honestly, just by ordering through that, it saves me at least $40 that my kids are going to put in my shopping cart when we're at the store.
3: That's true.
0: That's true.
1: That's so true.
0: Mama! Mama!
1: You see, that's what I was talking about.
0: Yeah. See, I'm not an Instacart or an app person. Yes, yeah. Like I gotta go to the store. Can you do digital deals through the Instacart or through those apps?
4: Sometimes they have some good offers.
2: They have their own offers sometimes. So I would say maybe not what's in store, but they do offer certain discounts sometimes. And of course, if there's things that I will not trust a shopper to shop for me, maybe like produce or I'm being extra picky when it comes to some stuff, I will take time to go there. But if it's things that are packaged, prepackaged, things that I don't have to worry about, Instacart will always be my go-to if I can. But if it's something that I need specifically, then of course I will get up and go to the store myself.
0: Oh,
1: you're a great sponsor.
0: Anything else? Yeah, got it. No, but she said it's worth spending the extra money on for her. Y'all continue to hang with us. We're coming right back. Big Boys Neighborhood.

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0: Real 92.3, LA's new home for hip hop. Big Boys Neighborhood, beautiful day in the neighborhood. We are speaking on it, your chance to speak on it as well. What's worth spending the extra money on? We're going to bring Sophie into the neighborhood to see what's going down with Sophie. Sophie, hello.
1: Hello.
0: Hello there. Sophie, what city are you calling from?
1: I'm calling from Upland right now.
0: All righty, Sophie from Upland right now. Sophie, what's worth spending the extra money on, Sophie?
1: Hotel room.
0: Hotel room. Yes.
1: My husband booked a hotel, and we walked in, and I said, where are we? In Freddy's sequel, it was dark, dingy, and it smelled like a bathroom.
0: Yeah, man, if you can.
2: Yes.
0: Yeah, if you can. Definitely. I know that I've been in somewhere. I'm like,
3: oh, yeah. The smell. Yeah.
4: Like that cigarette smell that's stuck
0: on
4: the wall.
0: Yeah, man.
4: Oh, I hate carpet. That. Yeah, that's one thing about me. I'm always on the road, and I'm not a diva, but the only thing I am a diva about is a nice hotel. Yeah. I need a nice hotel. I can't do it.
0: Yeah, because you're on the road a lot,
4: I'm on the road a lot. I've been in the grimy motels and the hotels, and now I just need a nice hotel.
2: That's a valid one.
4: I get you on that one.
1: I promise you, Big Boy, the only way I could have survived there is if I had your sweet dreams call. That's the only way I would have been able to sleep there.
0: Sweet dreams. Oh, the nighty nights. Oh, the nighty night call. Hey, man, she's throwing it back to me. Thank you, there. Right. I appreciate that. Yeah, that was my nighty night calls, man. Yeah, Exhibit ain't gave me his new number since. All right, now, let's bring Bart into the neighborhood and see what's going down with Bart up in here. Bart, hello.
5: Hello.
0: Hello there. Bart, what city are you calling from?
5: Inglewood.
0: All righty now, Bart, what's something you'll spend the extra money on? It's worth it.
5: Man, you know, like when you go on a cruise and you have to spend the extra money for that drink package, it's worth it, Big Boy. I'm telling you.
6: The drink package.
4: The
6: all-inclusive. All you can drink.
2: Oh, yeah. Those are always worth it.
0: Hell yeah. That's anywhere.
2: You're going to be drinking,
5: on this thing is probably like $20 a pop, depending on what you get. If you get the drink package, I don't know how much you drink, but you're going to save you a couple $100.
0: I heard that.
4: Fall
0: over the side of the boat. I couldn't imagine just being, and everybody goes, like, when you go on these cruises, Bart, it's crazy that you'll be on a cruise and be on a boat. I would think I'd be like, oh my God. Like, you know what I'm saying? But you know what's crazy about that, Bart? Have anyone ever been on a cruise?
4: No.
2: I'm too scared.
0: It's not as crazy as what you think.
6: Really?
0: Like, you don't feel it rocking.
5: Yeah, you actually have a great time. Depending on your destination, you're going to have a great time.
0: Yeah.
5: Yeah, they actually limit the drink package. You can only get 15 drinks per day.
0: Oh, that's a limit.
4: That's it. Wow.
0: Damn. Sorry about that, Bart. My man said it.
4: How many are you drinking?
5: Everyone's trying to get to 15. By the end of the day, you're excuse me, you're drunk.
0: Right. All right, man. How they have the audacity to limit it to 15?
2: Yeah. You about to start a petition.
0: Yeah. Who's running these cruise lines? Man, Cruz that worked with us, he's good. J. Cruz line.
4: Oh, my God.
0: You know what I'm saying? Where's Cruz or Cruz?
2: Oh, my God. Yeah. That's
0: Hit us up. What's worth spending extra money on? Big Boys Neighborhood.

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0: Real 92.3, LA's new home for hip hop, Big Boy's Big Neighborhood. Boy. Phone tap on the 10th time, ladies and gentlemen. Courtesy of your good friend, Mr. Luther Lou Faye. This one right here, man. This is Long Endeavity. I absolutely love this lady right here, man. This is like, I don't know how many times I phone tapped her.
1: Right.
0: Yeah, but now, you know, I just try to phone tap her, you know, this month for March Madness.
1: Yeah,
0: she don't have that same number.
2: Oh!
0: Yeah, man. But this right here is where I call this lady that we and she always never have time to stay on the phone, but for some reason she stays on the phone. Yeah, man, and I love how she started explaining that she had like shingles and all kind of other things.
1: Oh,
0: that
1: she went in.
0: Oh, God, yeah, and quickly. Let's go to get into your phone tap on the 10s right here, Big Boy's Neighborhood.

0: Hello.
1: Hello. How you doing? It's Luther.
0: Who is Luther?
1: I'm the one who called, and you just kind of.
0: Oh yeah.
1: So how have you been?
0: I'm hanging in there.
1: I heard that.
0: Yeah. Are you still living in the same location, or you moved?
1: No. You know what? I'm in Vegas right now. I got
0: even. Vegas.
1: Yeah. You know how you were just saying that? What was the
0: Long Indemnity?
1: Yeah, Long Indemnity. So I don't know if you remember, but I thought I had a son, and it turned out that the kid wasn't mine.
0: Why? Did you get a blood test?
1: Yeah, we got a blood test. You know, I did an episode of Maury.
0: That really blew up.
1: The guy who came out that was the father, he beat me up right there on television.
0: Well, I don't like to see tragedy.
1: Now, I'm going to go get my ankle massage. You know, I had some gout in my leg.
0: Once you get gout, you got it for the rest of your life. Did they tell you that?
1: Well, my doctor, Dr. Dre, he said you can't get gout out. You know what I'm talking
0: right.
1: about.
0: That's like the fact when I had shingles.
1: Oh, wow.
0: And I had been hearing people talking about it.
1: I thought shingles was VD.
0: Oh, no. Oh. Shingles is something like broils.
1: Oh, my Lord.
0: Ooh, they're so painful you can't even lay down.
1: You can't even itch your ass or nothing, huh?
0: No.
1: Oh.
0: Oh, they cover the private area. Oh,
1: ooh.
0: Lord. Oh, yeah.
1: I had.
0: Bust out all up in your ass and everywhere.
1: And you had it all over your.
0: Pretty much.
1: Oh.
0: Your ass and all that.
1: And your.
0: Yeah.
1: Oh, okay.
0: Yeah.
1: Thank you so much for always having a great ear and giving me so much positivity. And the one thing I always remember was the long thing that you told me.
0: Long Indemnity?
1: Long Indemnity.
0: Yeah.
1: You helped me so much just taking my phone calls and.
0: Oh, yeah.
1: Providing the phone taps with Luther.
0: Good. God bless you. Now, I got to run. Don't call back. I'm not going to answer.
1: God bless
0: you. And look to the hills from which cometh your help.
1: All righty, I'm looking.
0: Long Indemnity? Yeah. Oh, yeah.
1: And your phone tap was brought to you by West Coast Trial Lawyers. Injured in an accident? 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

0: 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Big boy neighborhood. All righty now. Mightyana in the neighborhood. Mighty to the potty. When did you know it was over?
1: Yeah, I came across this post and it was basically saying like, oh, I knew. It was this guy saying that he knew that it was over when. What are you laughing at over there? Oh, my God.
0: He knew that. I'll tell you later.
1: Oh, my God. Anyway, the guy knew that it was over with the girl that he was talking to when he found out that she wasn't viewing his stories, his Instagram.

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0: Real 92.3, LA's new home for hip-hop, Big Boy's Neighborhood. We're speaking on it. What small thing told you it was over? We're going to bring Elliot into the neighborhood and see what's going down with Elliot. Elliot, hello.
1: Hello.
0: Hello there. Elliot, what small thing told you it was over?
1: Hey, Big, I was in a beautiful relationship for like 6 months. You know, I was kind of falling in love with the girl. And when I thought it was over, is when her ex got out of prison. 360 pounds of muscles. So I just been voluntarily, you know, I didn't want to beat him up or nothing. So.
0: Yeah. You didn't want to put hands on him. And Elliot, you said, how much of muscle you said, how big was he?
1: 360 pounds of muscle.
0: 360 pounds. Yeah, that's when you
1: like
0: just got to
1: read her letters.
0: That's when you almost got to throw like a welcome home party for him, too. Like, man, welcome home, man.
2: Somebody take him out on a date.
0: Yeah, man, you can have your girl back, brother.
2: He's been through a lot, lady.
0: What small thing told you it was over?
2: For me, it was when she brought back the hoodies. And you know what I'm talking about. Girls will take your hoodies, and she brought it back. And I'm like, why are you bringing it back? She's like, no, I just, you know, it's yours. And I'm like, okay. And, yeah, a week later, gone. We're done. I'm like, what happened?
0: At least you had the courtesy. You know what I'm saying?
2: I guess so.
0: Yeah, it was probably the hoodies that she didn't like.
2: Right.
0: Oh, my God. You know what I'm saying?
2: Did it have a different smell of a cologne? I'm like, I don't have this cologne.
0: Don't try to put it on her. It's on you.
3: Right.
2: I know.
0: Come on now.
2: Yes.
0: What small thing told you it was over?
4: I got one of the homeboys who hardly ever comes out with the boys, bro. And then one day he showed up. And he goes like, what's up, dog? I'm ready to drink. And I'm like, all right, cool. So then we go out, we have a good time. And I was like, this is weird. He hasn't got a phone call. He hasn't been like arguing on his phone or anything like that. And that's when I knew. I was like, oh, it's over. Your girl let you go out. Oh, yeah. Oh, it's over.
2: Wow.
4: Week later, he'd broken up, bro.
0: There it is. What small thing told you it was over? Hit us up, Big Boy's Neighborhood.

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0: Real 92.3, LA's new home for hip hop. Big Boys Neighborhood, we're speaking on it. What small thing told you it was over? We're going to bring Samantha into the neighborhood to see what's going down with Samantha. Samantha, hello. Hello there, Samantha. What small thing told you it was over?
1: It was just a little tiny minor thing. When I walked into the room and saw a chick there that was, like, pretty pregnant, and I kind of put two and two together, and that was that.
0: I heard that. So what room did you walk into where you saw the chick pregnant?
1: I walked into his bedroom. He had just been in an accident. I walked into his bedroom, and this girl was sitting on a neighbor was sitting on the edge of the bed, and she was pregnant. And I was like, wait, what is that? And I was, you know, and we kind of all. And it kind of came out, and that was a small minor detail that we had on that one.
0: Samantha, how long were you and the guy together?
2: It's wild.
1: 8.5 years, 9 years.
0: Oh,
1: we
0: my
1: God. Son together.
0: Wow.
1: Yeah.
0: So you guys didn't live together, though?
1: Yeah, we lived together.
0: Okay, so I thought you said at his apartment. My bad. Am I hearing something different?
1: No, it was at our house. It was at the house.
0: Oh, man. So you walked in, and your neighbor was in you guys' bedroom.
1: Yeah, she was just sitting there on the bed, but I saw her pregnant, and I knew, I kind of had a feeling before, but I had no idea, like, anything of that sort.
0: Man, so, I mean, I'm going to ask the question. Did it end up being his baby?
1: Oh, yeah, then we had another one.
2: Oh, my God.
3: Wow.
0: Damn. With y'all living together, what's the dynamic of that relationship now? Does he automatically leave?
1: Our son is grown. We're grandparents now. It's still behind us. But yeah, that was a deal breaker.
2: Was
1: yeah.
2: she married? Did she have
1: no,
2: a man?
1: No.
0: Yeah, the neighbor, did she have a man?
1: No, I don't know. I don't think so. I think
0: besides yours, I mean.
2: Right.
3: Wow.
1: Right. Besides mine, I don't know.
0: Right.
1: I don't know.
0: I heard that, Samantha. Damn, yeah, that is a small thing.
2: Right.
0: Yeah.

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9: 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Phone tap on the 10th time, ladies and gentlemen. This one right here is You Are a Cheat. This is Luther Calls a Residence, a restaurant, my bad, so he could break up with his cheating wife on camera for a brand new reality show.
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0: Good afternoon.
1: I was calling to see if by any chance, I know this is last minute, if I can make a reservation for tonight.
0: Sure. What's the last name, dear?
1: Last name is Lu Fei.
0: Mm-hmm. For how many?
1: It's for two.
0: Alrighty.
1: Tonight is our 8-year anniversary as far as our wedding.
0: That's a blessing.
1: Yeah, it was. It was. What's... I'm sorry, man. I'm sitting here about to start crying. I'm sorry.
0: Don't you do that.
1: Yeah, I was going to make the reservation, and, you know, I went into my wife's email account. She's been dating a coworker of her by the name of David, and I'm going to publicly break up with her. I'm just going to publicly I got contacted by a show called You Are Cheap, so I'm hitting the street, and they're going to be secretly filming where I have a microphone on, and I'm just going to tell her right there, you know, it's been 8 years, and I'm done.
0: Oh, boy.
1: And once that crew come in, and there's 7 cameras on her, and the host is like, you tell her right now, and I'm going to say, you're a cheat, and I'm hitting the street.
0: My goodness.
1: Also, I know it's a steak restaurant. If you guys could please not have, at that moment, any steak knives on the table, because she stabbed me like a year ago, and it collapsed my lung.
0: Are you sure you want to do this?
1: You know what? Yeah, I'm positive. I mean, she went behind my back, and she's been with this guy, David. One night she said, oh, you know, I blew a tire. And I'm like, well, why you didn't call me? I would have came and helped you out. She didn't blow a tire. David.
0: Okay.
1: And you guys have dessert there. Do y'all have the heart cake there?
0: No.
1: I have a heart cake that I wanted to order. I would just want to have a knife stuck in the middle of that. Like, you really sliced my heart apart.
0: My Lord.
1: You're a cheat, and I'm hitting the street.
0: Okay.
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0: 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Happy Friday. Your Mickey Ficky Mix hit is going down. Yeah. DJ Quest is up in here. Questify, what we got?
1: We got new music. Nipsey Hussle Prolific just dropped. It's Nipsey Hussle, Bino Rideau featuring Cardi B and Ty Dolla Sign. 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

0: Big Boy Big Neighborhood, Boy. Mariana in the Neighborhood, Mari to the party. What you got?
1: I came across a really interesting post yesterday, and I don't know if I should feel like I'm attacked or what, because I was scrolling on TikTok, right? And you know, we always talk about our icks in men, and I feel like that's like such a girl thing. We're always like, okay, my ick is this about a guy. Well, there was a guy that posted this video, and the caption was, since girls are always talking about icks in men, what are icks in women? And you know, of course, I ran to the comments. And some of the comments are actually valid, okay? Uh-oh. Like, there's some that are, like, moving slow, like walking, no sense of urgency, or just general lack of awareness.
2: Oh, man.
1: Like, they're honestly valid. And a lot of girls are in there even saying, like, okay, I thought it was going to be, like, my eyelash being crooked or, like, my hip dicks. Like, none of them.
0: That's an

0: Big Boy Big Neighborhood. Boy. Mariana was speaking about how she saw a post and the person was talking about just certain icks.
1: Yes, the ick.
0: Yeah, man. And so we were just asking, what gives you the ick? Or just something where you're like, ugh, about men or women. We're going to bring Yvette into the neighborhood and see what's going down with Yvette up in here. Yvette, hello.
2: Hello
0: there, Yvette. Yvette, what city are you calling from?
2: I'm calling from the city of Woodland Hills.
0: Woodland Hills up in here. Yvette from Woodland Hills. Yvette, what gives you the ick, just that ugh, about men or women? Or really about men?
2: Okay, the word no, it is one syllable. It is not no. I hate that.
1: Ooh. Wait, icks in men and women? Or right. Is it just men?
2: Actually, both, but it's really, really men should never... Never say no.
0: Oh my God, yes, man. And let me tell you,
3: I agree.
0: Noah, that's why even when I hear Mighty say Noah, yeah. I'm like, who's Noah?
1: Right.
0: Yeah, because Mighty's a Noah, but men on the real, men should not be saying Noah.
1: Yeah, nope. No.
0: Yeah, and there's just some things that we as men shouldn't do. And I say it all the time. If you're in a passenger seat, men, don't put your feet in the window, like on the dashboard. There's just some things.
1: Wiggling your toes.
0: Yeah, that men shouldn't
1: passenger
0: do.
1: Passenger princess.
0: So what gives you the ick is when men and women, when they say Noah.
1: Yeah. Oh, my God.
2: Where did that come from? No is no in English, and no is no in Spanish. No. Just keep it no.
1: No.
0: I heard that.
1: It's crazy because in Spanish,
0: hey, dude, Mighty
1: just no.
0: Said, oh, my God.
1: Yeah, I don't know where it came from. I wish I knew. Right. But it's like, I didn't even know that I was doing it myself until you guys started telling me.
0: Oh, really?
1: Yes.
0: Who should have said anything? Now you're going to stop talking with your hands, your bird hands.
1: Bird hands.
0: There's two things now.
1: Oh, my God.
0: It's like a personal attack.
1: I'm the problem.
0: Yeah. I'm the problem. All righty, Yvette, thank you so much, my love. All righty.
2: You're welcome.
0: Have you talked to us before? Have you called the neighborhood before?
2: No, first time caller.
0: Hello. Yeah.
1: So do you hate me then because I say no?
2: No.
1: Okay.
0: And you see,
2: I hate you.
0: Hey, man, when I asked her, have you called before? She said no.
1: Yeah.
0: And then when you answered with your hate, she said no. She didn't go, Noah. All righty, now, hit us up. What gives you the ick about men or women? What gives you that ugh?
1: Yep.
0: Hit us up.

0: Big Boy's Big Neighborhood, on. Your chance to speak on it. What gives you the ick, just that ugh, about men or women? We're going to bring Andrew into the neighborhood and see what's going down with Andrew up in here. Andrew, hello.
1: Hello.
0: Hello there, Andrew. Andrew, what city are you calling from?
1: Pomona.
0: All righty, Andrew from Pomona. It sounded like he wasn't sure for a second.
2: Right. Hello,
0: Pomona? All righty now, Andrew from Pomona. Andrew, what gives you the ick about men or women? What gives you the ick about women?
1: So I'm all for, you know, doing what they want, you know, to their body. But when they overdo the lip filler and it just looks unnatural, man, that gives me the ick for sure.
2: Damn.
0: You still have a crowd coming here?
2: What's going on?
0: Yeah, but Mighty, you don't have any of that,
2: no,
0: huh?
2: No, I don't. Yeah. But yeah, I heard that, like, once you get it done once, like, you want it more and more after that. So that's what, like, scares me about that.
0: And you know what's wild about that, Andrew, is remember it used to just be kind of like celebrities?
2: Yeah.
0: Like somebody would have a facelift or somebody to do certain things. Like, oh, she touched her face or she got her lips done. Now you can just walk in the store.
2: Literally.
0: And it's like somebody just in the store that got their lips done.
2: Yeah.
3: It's so weird. I see it sometimes and I'm just like, what? How do you not see yourself in the mirror?
0: Right.
3: That it's too big.
0: You never thought about feeling like getting any filler for your lips?
3: No, dog. And I have thin lips too.
0: Yeah. You should do your upper lip. I'll pay for it.
3: No, bro.
0: No, I'm just playing. Hey, dude.
3: Wild. You can
2: overline your lip too.
0: You thought that was a real offer. You're like, nah, bro. Hey, man, if you want to spend the money on that, man, buy me a barbecue grill.
3: Take a smoker. Yeah. Give me a trigger.
0: Give me something that we can all use.
2: Right.
0: What gives you ick about men or women? And real quick, Andrew, is there anyone that's in your life that's had some work done?
1: No, thankfully. It's just always, you know, if I go to the Dodger games or out and about, I just notice it.
3: Yeah. Hey, dude,
0: that's what I'm telling you, man. It's everywhere now.
2: It's a trend.
0: It's not just Beverly Hills.
2: No, I think it's a trend. Like, it's the thing that's popping right now.
0: Yeah, man. All righty. What gives you the ick? Are we going to bring Ray into the neighborhood? Oh, look at this guy over here. Look at our producer over here thinking y'all bad. Red, hello.
4: Hello
0: there, Red. Hello, Red, what gives you the ick, just that ugh, about men?
4: What gives me the ick is men that whine and complain.
0: Really?
4: Oh, they did this to me. Oh, they did that to me. I feel so bad. Like, stop whining.
0: Oh, man.
4: Y'all not going to even be able to take it if y'all had a menstrual cycle. Y'all would not be able to take it.
0: Hell no, man. We be calling in from work. Yeah. We be like, oh, I can't get there. Every month, I be up for like 3 to 7 days. Yeah. Like, big, you good? No, man.
2: I can't, man.
0: And Red, don't make us try to carry a baby. That'd be
2: not forbid.
0: Oh, my God, dude. And we'll tell you all the time.
2: Like, you guys do always say that. Yeah,
0: I'm pregnant. I know you're pregnant. I've been pregnant for 7 months. I ain't mad at you. I'm glad at you. All righty, that was Red right there. Y'all hit us up. What gives you the ick, just that ugh, about men or women? Hit us up.

0: Big Boys Neighborhood. What gives you the ick about men or women? We're going to bring Ruthie into the neighborhood and see what she gets ick from a man. All right now. Ruthie, hello. Hello. All right now, Ruthie. What city are you from, Ruthie?
1: I'm from L.A.
0: Ruthie from L.A. Ruthie, what gives you the ick about men?
1: What gives me the ick about men is grown men having boogers all in their nose.
0: Oh, my gosh.
1: Them and the women. And it's when the bad breath. Like, when the last time you've been to the dentist, like, I know you smell your breath.
2: Oh, my God, that's so real.
1: It just makes me... Yeah, it's like, ugh.
0: Hey, man, I think if you're already in double digits, then you shouldn't have anything in your nose like that.
2: Yeah.
0: You know, you can get caught up and have a little something. Somebody like, hey, you know, your left nostril or something.
3: Yeah.
0: But if you just got snotty nose and you're in double digits, if you like 10 and up, then come on, family.
2: Yeah.
0: Come on.
2: Get it together. Get it together.
0: Man. Yeah, come on, man.
3: The other day, it gave me the ick, but I saw some girl, like, she was just wearing, like, random, like, PJs. But then they were sagging, and she was wearing boxers, too.
2: Oh.
0: I kind of like that little look.
3: That
0: little
3: casual
0: look.
3: Dog, with the boxers. No.
0: I kind of like that
3: the
0: casual
3: baggies.
0: Look.
3: Boxers and the
0: hey, man, you know what gives me the ick about women? And we usually don't go in on women like this, man. I remember I was coming out of a club, and it was this lady, this girl, she was sitting on the curb. And she had her legs, like, open. Mm-hmm. And it was just a gang of, like, throw up.
2: Oh.
0: Like, that gives me the ick when I see women that's just too gone. Like, I'm like, I'm straight.
2: That is
0: that.
2: Icky.
0: I know I look better when y'all like that, but I don't like that. You know?
2: Yeah, no, I feel that.
0: Yeah, man. You're not talking with your hands now.
2: Right, I know. Doing, I'm trying
0: doing,
2: to.
0: You're not doing burger.
2: I know, I'm trying because I heard it's an ick. Yeah. So I'm like.
3: No, I was gonna say, I sometimes get the ick, dog, and.
2: Oh, my God, dude.
3: Wait. Oh, yeah. Go for it. You think you're...
2: No, it just randomly came up in my head right now. But one of my icks from guys is, like, when they have a small dog. I don't know why, but, like, a small dog grown man looks crazy. Like, I'm sorry, but...
0: And if you're talking about a dog that you can't even, like, really walk. If I see you coming from, like, Gold's Gym and you curling a dog... Like a football? Yes. Like, come on, bro. Stop it, man. You know what I'm saying? Over him. Yeah. What you going to do? Throw the dog in somebody's face? Somebody come to rob us, you going to throw the dog in their face. Hit us up. What gives you the ick about men or women? So do continue to hang out with us in the neighborhood.

0: All righty now, hey, Susan. Yeah, we in here telling. I'm in here telling inappropriate jokes. Inappropriate jokes, yeah.
1: Great joke, though.
0: All righty now. Big Boys Neighborhood, hey, Susan, support with us up in here. Hey, Susan, hang loose. What you got?
1: Man, if you're like, dude, if you think about it, if you're a single guy and you want to take a girl on a vacation, think about all the hassle you're going to go through with taking a girl on vacation. I think it's better if you take your mom. This guy had a great take on this that made me open my eyes.
2: This is why you take your mom to a vacation instead of some random girl that you're trying to hit. Why? She actually appreciates it, right? Mm-hmm. We're having rum and coke. We literally bought pineapple on the side of the road. They serve it to you on a friggin' plastic bag, right? Mm-hmm. But it doesn't matter, right? And she's just having the time of her life over there. And she's not complaining that, oh, it didn't come in a fruit platter. Oh, it doesn't have a daisy rose on it. It doesn't have a pattern. They didn't make a goose out of the watermelon, the pineapple. Like, bro, it's not that deep, right? Look at the views. Look at the vibes. Listen to the vibes. It's affordable. We have the craziest day ever. Drinks. We're getting catered to. So the next time you want to take some random f***ing IG girl to another country or on a vacation just because you want to hit or whatever, bro, take your mom instead.
0: Bro, I hear amen.
1: I like that.
0: I agree
1: so
0: with that.
1: True.
3: I would appreciate that. I don't know who's not appreciating
1: nah, man,
3: that.
1: But let's be honest. Some girls, like, you know, they get, when we have to go get dinner, they get, they try to get dressed up. It's a thing. It's late. It's like, bro, like, there's always something, a little bit of drama.
0: Hey,
1: no,
0: man,
1: no, no,
0: if
1: like
0: you
1: that.
0: Still do have your mother, your pops too.
1: Yeah.
0: Create those memories.
4: Yeah, sure. I wonder if I would enjoy a vacation with just my mom. I think I would. I think
0: yeah,
4: I would.
0: Yeah.
4: I think, yeah, she's very simple.
0: I don't know. You like. You seem like you want to get away by yourself. Yeah. Lou try to get away by himself at least once a year.
3: Right.
0: At least once. But you try to do, like, take your mother somewhere. That's beautiful,
1: that'd be
0: man.
1: Dope. Yeah. I mean, I thought about, like, I pictured what that would look like for me and my mom, and I'm like, that would be the best thing, because my mom is so chill. Yeah. She's really? So chill. She'll be great for the littlest things. Even if, like, I took her to a nice place. Oh, thank you. Thank you. Like,
0: yeah,
1: nice.
0: That's where my mom was.
1: Yeah, so.
0: Just so simple. Man, I love that. Yeah, Marty, would you go on vacation? Who would you go with first? Your mom or your dad?
3: Probably. Ooh. Maybe my mom.
0: Right.
3: Yeah. Well, because
1: your mom,
3: my dad be working
1: fun.
3: A lot. Mm-hmm. Yeah.
0: You said your mom what?
3: My dad be working a lot.
0: Oh, okay. Yeah. Hey, dude, I don't know why I thought you said my dad be twerking a lot. I just heard the no, I thought I heard something. You know what I'm saying? I was like, we listen and we don't judge.
1: Yeah, I definitely couldn't do vacation with my dad, dude. No, there's no way. Hey, my dad is a complainer.
0: Can you imagine if
1: God.
0: I didn't clear that up, Marty, and the next time I saw your dad, I'd be like, man, so you be twerking?
3: Twerking.
0: I'd be like, twerking? No.
3: I mean, if he working.
0: Yeah, and twerking.
3: He working and twerking. Paying the bills.
1: Can't pay for it, yeah.
0: Hey, man, is there anything for those out there? What would you rather do with someone other than your significant other?
1: Oh, my God.
0: What would you rather do? Like, I would rather go to, like, a hip-hop concert concert with someone else than Vera.
3: Yeah. Oh, okay.
0: Yeah,
3: well,
0: man.
3: Great.
4: I would do, like, a football game with one of the homies instead of.
0: But Meyer likes football, right?
4: Yeah, but still, come on.
0: Oh, man.
4: Oh, it's way more fun with your boys.
0: Yeah, okay, I got you. What would you rather do with someone other than your significant other? We want to hear from you. Hit us up 866-246-8923. That's 866-246-8923. What would you rather do with someone other than your significant other?
1: Yep.
0: Hit us up, big boy.

0: Big Boys Neighborhood. Alrighty, we're asking a question and we want your answer. What would you rather do with someone other than your significant other? Alrighty, we're gonna bring Elliot into the neighborhood and see what's going down with Elliot. Elliot, hello.
1: Hello.
0: Hello there, Elliot. Elliot, are you hang gliding right now?
1: All right. No, I'm driving to work.
0: Okay, okay.
1: Hey, Big, catch this, Big. I know this sounds weird, but I used to do porn, and I wanted to do porn alone. That's why I was sneaking. And my wife caught me. I don't know how she caught me. She went through the computer and caught me. So she went through a big thing crying about it, saying that I'm cheating because I'm sneaking. So I said, that's not cheating. That's porn. I'm not really having sex, so...
0: Right.
1: We went to see a therapist
0: okay,
1: about it.
0: So so the thing that you would rather do with someone other than your significant other, you would watch porn.
1: Yeah.
0: Okay, you said but do porn. So I'm thinking that you were. At first, I thought you were one of the ones that Louis watched.
2: Right.
0: All righty. So you say you would consume porn without your significant other, and then you guys went to therapy.
1: Yeah, we went to therapist, and the therapist said. Suggestion he gave us to do it together. I want you guys to have the porn together and look at the porn. I'm like, I don't want to watch porn with my wife. Like,
0: right.
1: Oh,
3: yeah. Yeah. Yeah. Yeah. Alone thing. Yes.
0: Man, yeah, be sitting there and I'm like, I think I would be insecure too.
3: Yeah.
0: So
3: yeah.
0: For me, I wouldn't just be uncomfortable. I'd be insecure. I'd be like, dude, like, he's turning you on, Beto? Nah, I don't want that.
2: Is your wife down for it though?
1: Yeah, she was like, yeah, that sounds good. I'm like, but I wasn't comfortable with it. I'm like, I'm not going to watch porn with you. Like,
3: yeah,
1: you guys way bigger than me and stuff like that.
0: See, that's what I was talking about right there.
2: Yeah.
0: Hell yeah, he nailed it. I just didn't know how to say it. I knew how to say it. I just didn't want to say it. Yeah, man. What would you rather do, Lou, with someone else other than your significant other?
3: Like, I'm telling you, like, nowadays, I would rather go eat with, like, a friend than, like, Myra.
0: Really?
3: Yeah, she's just like on a weight watch right now. Like, you know, she's watching what she eats now.
2: Right.
3: So I'm like, I've been trying to go to like all-you-can-eat Korean barbecue. And I'm like, well, if I go with her, I'm going to spend $50 on just her eating two pieces of meat.
0: Right.
2: Right.
0: Yeah. And it's not like you
2: healthy.
0: Can take it.
3: Yeah.
0: Unless you have like that empty purse that you tell your wife to bring.
3: Yeah.
0: You know what I'm saying? Baby, line your purse with somebody. Yeah, man, baby, line your purse. Line your purse. You know what I'm saying?
2: I feel like I'd rather go like, I don't have anybody right now, but like,
0: but
2: I'd rather go grocery shopping. Or
0: by
2: like
0: yourself?
2: Just shopping, yeah, by myself.
0: Dude, that's crazy because I would rather shop by myself than with Vettel.
2: Oh, really?
0: Yeah.
2: I just want to take my time. Like, sometimes like, unnecessary that I'm looking at products that I don't need. I'm looking at the back of the label, like, what?
0: Like, dude, like, grocery shopping for me, Vettel want to get in and out. She definitely won't go to, like, Costco or anything. Definitely,
2: I've been walking around, looking at every aisle.
0: I take my time, too. You think I don't know my aisle numbers? Oh, yeah, man. What would you rather do with someone other than your significant other? Hit us up, Elliot. Thank you for calling us up, man. It sounded like you were on a motorcycle or something. Or you don't have no windows in your car. All righty, big boys.

0: 3, LA's new home for hip hop. Happy Friday, your Mickey Ficky Mix hit is going down. Yeah. DJ Quest is up in here. Questify what we got.
1: Check it out, big. Nipsey Hussle just dropped his new project, Prolific. Yeah, we got new Nipsey Hussle, Bino Rideau featuring Cardi B and Ty Dolla Sign. I Just Wanna Know, right here on Real 92.3, LA's new home for hip hop.

0: Big Boy Neighborhood. All righty, now, what would you rather do with someone other than your significant other?
1: Oh, boy.
0: We're going to bring Kenny into the neighborhood to see what's going down with Kenny. Kenny, hello.
2: Hello.
0: Hello there, Kenny. Kenny, what's something you'd rather do with someone other than your significant other?
2: Man, big boy, I would rather go to the casino, bro. This girl, my lady, she be going playing penny slots. They give her every comp in the whole wide world. I'd be at the table spending racks, and they won't even give me a free soda. And I don't know how it happens, but she always winning, and I'm just like, what is going on?
0: He over there losing and for the whole weekend. She was like, man, I won $8.
3: Damn,
0: $8 in pennies.
3: I hit big.
0: Yeah, man, $8 in pennies.
4: Crazy.
0: What casino do you go to, Kenny?
2: We go to Yamava, you know, to Vegas, all the local ones. But, yeah, man, she, I don't know how she does it. And then, like I said, on top of that, they be sending her vouchers. Hey, you want to stay here for a month?
0: Hey, man, let me tell you, Kenny. Yeah. I'm going to ask you one more time. You know,
4: yeah, right.
0: What casino you go to?
2: Yamava.
0: There it is.
4: Right.
0: He's saying Yamava.
3: Oh, Yamava.
0: Yeah. Hey, Sus is over here. Puzzle.
4: Right.
0: Yeah. That's why you're not winning. You keep going into the wrong casino.
3: What does he say?
0: Yeah.
3: Yamama?
0: Yeah. Yeah. That's at first, I was about to say, what?
3: Like, hold on.
0: When he first said it, I was like, man, I'm going to
3: say Yamama.
0: Yamava. Yamava. Hey, man. Now, that's never going to go away from me.
3: Yes,
4: right.
3: That's crazy.
0: Hey, man, let me tell you, Kenny. Now it's Yamava from here on out.
2: It's
0: all right, brother.
4: Can't be mad at it.
0: Yeah, hell no. Hey, man, it is what it is.
3: They should rename it.
0: But you look at it, it looks like your mama.
3: Yeah, he ain't wrong.
0: Yeah, there it is, man. All righty. That was Kenny right there. What would you rather do with someone other than your significant other?
3: For me, it's Mariscos. Like, I hate going with her, and then she just gets, like, fries. Or something. I'm like, yo, or bringing food from another place to eat that mariscos. I'm like, yo, get out of here. We better look at it.
0: And a lot of marisco places, they still sell like chicken nuggets.
3: Oh, yeah.
0: For people that don't eat mariscos.
3: I hate that. It's like, don't be here. Then I feel like you're judging what I'm getting. Because I go in, I go crazy. I get the bloody clams. I go all out.
4: The bloody
3: you see, man. I don't like that. I don't like that look. I don't like that look. Don't judge
0: and
3: me.
0: And that right there is the reason why y'all don't date.
4: Right. Exactly.
0: There it is, Marty. You could have had
4: one
0: this
4: of
0: guy.
4: The many reasons.
0: One of the billion reasons.
4: Right.
0: What would you rather do with someone other than your significant other? Hit us up, Big Boy.

on the dance time, ladies and gentlemen. This one right here is Phone Tap Bed and Breakfast. Yeah. This is where Luther calls because he is on his way to a spot where he rented a room from Room Zoom. Room Zoom. Room Zoom. It's going to get into your phone tap.

0: My name is Luther.
1: And who you want to speak to?
0: I was trying to reach the manager there.
1: The manager?
0: Or whoever runs the bed and breakfast.
1: Wait, whoever runs bed and breakfast?
0: Yeah, is this 140 Street?
1: Yeah.
0: Okay, yeah, that's where I'm staying at.
1: No, they gave you the wrong address.
0: The reason why I booked there is I'm in a brass band, so I'm bringing my tuba out.
1: Hello? Hello?
0: Sorry about that.
1: Sir, I don't know who you're trying to reach.
0: Ma'am, I'm sitting here with trunks. I got my tuba. I got 1,000 beads. I got the Show Your Breast t-shirts that I have. And
1: you,
0: then
1: I really don't know what to tell
0: you. Well, you know what, ma'am? I got to take a so I'm on my way there. I don't like using restrooms out in public.
1: Use this address. That's what I have.
0: What was the guest in the background saying?
1: Somebody done rip you off.
0: Well, I paid my money to Room Zoom through ma'am. Room Zoom, Room Zoom. Ma'am, please.
1: We don't have a bed in whatever you're looking for. We
0: I was looking for
1: that.
0: A double or a twin bed.
1: No, we don't have a double or a twin bed.
0: Okay, well, I'll take the king bed then.
1: We don't have a king bed.
0: Well, the queen bed then, ma'am. I'm not that picky.
1: I don't know. Wait, what is your name?
0: My name is Luther.
1: Luther?
0: Yes, ma'am. It's about time you check on my reservation.
1: Oh, no. Hell to the no. Hello?
0: Hello, ma'am. You guys are going to have to fix that phone if I'm going to be staying there because it can't keep dropping phones.
1: You're not going to be staying in my house. I'm sorry.
0: Right.
1: Because I haven't had no money from you,
0: yeah.
1: And I do not rent no room out.
0: First off, ma'am, you need to calm your ass down.
1: No, you need to calm your ass down.
0: Hey, breathe a little bit.
1: No, whoever you is, you better calm your ass down because I'm finna call the police.
0: Ma'am.
1: Ma'am, my ass.
0: Your phone tap on the tens right there. 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
0: Neighborhood.
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0: All righty now, Universal Studios. 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

0: Hip Hop, Big Boy Neighborhood, your chance to speak on it. What would you rather do with someone other than your significant other? Let's go to Joey. Joey, hello.
1: Hello.
0: Joey, what would you rather do with someone other than your significant other?
1: I'd rather go with my friends or family to, like, parades or stuff like that, because my wife doesn't let me be myself. I like to scream at people. We had the Memorial Day parade in my neighborhood in Canoga Park.
0: Yes, sir.
1: And the Rams went by, the cheerleaders and the mascot, and I started screaming, boo, boo, you suck. And my wife's over here pinching me, telling me to shut up. I'm a 49er fan. And it's like, she's pinching me over here like, shut up. That's why I don't come out with you. I'm like, I
0: want to
1: be myself.
0: Right. You should be able to yell at innocent ladies and mascots at a Memorial Day parade honoring our fallen soldiers. You know what I'm saying? You should.
2: Job.
0: You should be able to do that without your wife assaulting you.
2: Honoring right. A soldier that he's on here.
0: Yeah. Honoring our fallen soldiers. Yeah. You guys suck! Bang, bang, Niner gang! Got people behind him saluting.
3: That's wild.
0: You know what I'm saying?
2: Yeah, what is wrong with her?
0: You know what, Joey? I think I got to side with the wife on this.
2: Yeah.
1: You know, can't be myself. You know, anywhere we go, as soon as before we get off the car, you better not be screaming or you better not talk back.
0: Yeah, man.
3: The lecture.
0: Don't embarrass me.
3: Right.
2: I haven't done nothing yet.
0: Yeah. But she know it's going to happen. All righty now. What would you rather do with someone other than your significant other? Hit us up. Big Boy's Neighborhood. Boy.

0: Big Boy Neighborhood. All right, now, Mariana, what you got, my love?
1: Yes, sir. So you already know that I'm trying to do, like, these different types of workouts. So I've been doing...
0: You've been on it, though.
1: Yeah, I have. I've been sticking to the hot yoga. I found out that that one's,
0: the working,
1: like...
0: out?
1: Yeah, that one's the one that I really like. So the other day when I was taking my class... Something was really pissing me off in that class, and I just couldn't figure it out. And I'm like, I'm supposed to be relaxed in here. Why is this setting me off? And it was one of the other persons that was in there. One of the girls was doing too much with the yoga poses, like too much to the extent of, like, you know when, like, the teacher is teaching and the student wants to, like, be the teacher?
0: Overdo it.
1: Yes, like, overdo it. Like, yes. She was doing that with the yoga poses. Like, and maybe it's because I was next to her. And mind you, we have a mirror in front of us.
0: Dude, but I know what this is.
1: Yes.
0: And Dad, did you do one of those, like, why is this making me upset?
1: Yes. I kept thinking over and over. And I couldn't stop thinking about it because she was right next to me. And it was like she was doing more than the instructor. Like, I was like, bro, relax.
0: Like,
1: we
0: slow
1: get
0: down.
1: It.
0: We're not looking for teachers.
1: Right. Like, we get it. You know it. You do yoga. This is your thing. Like, you know?
0: I get that with people that do karaoke. And I'm like, okay, you're a singer. All
1: right. Right, we get
0: it. Okay, yes.
1: That's my sister and my dad, man. They never want to pass the mic.
0: Really?
1: Yes.
0: Can they sing, though?
1: They can sing, but you know, like, they...
0: That's what it... That's, like, karaoke for the Madonna.
2: Exactly. Yeah, for sure.
0: Yeah, when you get up there and you're like, you know.
1: Yeah.
2: Have you ever been to the Santa Fe Swap Meet bar when you get those guys dancing funk and they're trying to out-funk each other?
0: Oh, my God.
2: All right, big dog, we get it, dog. Wow. We've been in the game for a minute, right. Dog. We get the two-step and work, dog.
1: Right,
2: okay.
1: Right, we get it. Yep. You're in a hip-hop crew.
3: That's hilarious. I always see that at the basketball courts, too, that one guy that thinks he's Jordan. Yeah. I'm like, bro, you're not. Relax.
1: Wearing the fit, going all out.
3: Yes, relax. He brings his shoes, too. Like a box. He opens the box, puts his shoes on. I'm like, yo, relax.
1: Hooper dreams.
3: Like, you brought the shoes?
0: You be hating for good reasons, too, though. Like, look at him over there, stretching out. Right? And we all should be stretching out, but you hate that.
1: Exactly.
0: Man, look at this dude over here.
1: It's not that deep.
0: Hey, man.
1: But, man, it was triggering.
0: Was that your
1: there.
0: First time seeing the lady?
1: Yeah,
0: at the
1: it was
0: hot
1: my first
0: class?
1: Time. So I was like, you don't even go here. This is the first time.
3: Who
1: you,
3: are you?
1: Right?
0: Who are you?
3: Yes.
0: Who are
1: literally
0: you?
1: Showing up out of nowhere.
0: Yeah, man.
2: Group on deal
0: yeah.
2: to show for one
1: yeah,
2: class.
1: For real.
0: Or yeah, came from like another state. Just needed one while you were here.
1: Right.
0: And now here you are. Hey, man, for those out there, what sets you off for no reason? What sets you off for no reason, man? You know what sets me off for no reason sometimes? When people overchew?
1: Oh, yeah.
0: Yeah.
3: Yes.
1: Unnecessary.
3: Yes. Dude.
1: Yeah.
3: Oh, that's disgusting.
0: Yep. And talking. And
3: then talking. Yeah.
1: Yeah.
0: I'm like, man, please stop. I'm going to put my popper stopper back on my mic, you guys. Please allow me to.
3: Y'all, I hate that.
0: Hit us up. What sets you off for no reason? Hit us up. Big Boy's Neighborhood.

0: 92.3, LA's new home for hip hop. Big Boys Neighborhood. Mariana was just recently at a hot yoga class.
1: Yes, sir.
0: And you said that there was someone next to you doing too much.
1: Yeah,
0: and low-key got on your nerves.
1: Yeah, like a little too much with the yoga poses. Like, I get it. That's what we're here for, but too much.
0: Like, you all stiff. Yeah. Huh? All right. So we're asking you, what sets you off for no reason? We're going to bring Nicole into the neighborhood to see what's going down with Nicole up in here. Nicole, hello.
2: Hello.
0: Hello there, Nicole. Nicole, what sets you off for no reason, Nicole?
2: Okay, well, first I gotta say, I'm probably that annoying teacher's pet in the workout class, only because I freaking love to, like, get down, and it's just a good time. But anyway, the thing.
0: And I love you for that, Nicole.
1: I'm here for it, yeah.
0: I love you for it. So aside from that, what sets you off for no reason, Nicole?
2: So I don't know if this is too niche now that everybody is online, but, oh, this, like, what corporate upspeak, and it's, like, everything that they say has to end like this, and they make you feel like you're just so dumb, and it's just so freaking aggravating.
1: Yeah.
0: No, man. Hey, dude, you know what's another one that sets me off for no reason? Is that vocal fry. When you hear girls be like, yeah. And then all of them came. And they hold it to
2: the that girl, Patia, whatever her name is, I think she does that quite a bit. It's like they're swallowing their words.
0: Oh my God. And I saw the one dude, he was like, you say all the time. Yes, that anyway, sets me off really for no reason. Yeah. So you say you probably teacher's pet at these classes, Nicole?
2: What's that?
0: You say you probably teacher's pet at those classes too?
2: No, but I think I do say irritating people because I have a good time. And you know when everyone's all drenched and just like sweating and red and I'm just like, oh, let's go, let's do this. But also, like, I don't mean to. Maybe it's just like my teacher's pet.
0: Oh, I love it.
1: Right.
0: Hold on for a second. We got to bring her back.
1: Yeah.
0: Yeah, hell yeah.
1: At least she's
0: but yeah, that little, that little talk.
1: Yeah, that's a thing.
0: That and also the vocal fry. That, yes. I saw one thing where the dude was like, it was a parody, but he was at a coffee shop. And he was like, yeah, I take a coffee. And then she was like, why are you talking like that? He's like, you talk like that.
1: What?
0: Like, oh, my gosh.
1: Wait, do I do that?
0: No, you don't vocal fry.
1: Okay, good. Mine's a little different.
0: Yeah, you're Noah.
1: Yeah. Okay.
0: But there's a lot of girls that's on Noah.
3: I do.
0: Do I speak like that? Noah. All righty. What sets you off for no reason? Hit us.

0: 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Big Boy's Neighborhood, we're speaking on it. What sets you off for no reason? We're going to bring Carla into the neighborhood to see what's going down with Carla. Carla, hello.
1: Hello.
0: Hello there, Carla. Hi. Carla, what sets you off for no reason, Carla?
1: Oh, my God. People that think they know everything.
0: Oh, my God. That's so annoying to those of us who do.
1: Right? Like, you're talking to them about a certain situation, and they're like, oh, yeah, well, my cousin went through that, and this, this, and that happened, so you need to do this. You know?
0: Could you just shut your ass up?
2: Can I vent?
3: Be a friend and listen.
0: Like, yeah, sometimes just listen to what I'm saying.
4: 1,000%.
0: Yeah, man.
4: I don't want to hear none of that.
0: Or the remedy.
4: Right.
0: Sometimes you just don't want the remedy. You're like, man, just let me have it. Yeah. You know what pisses me off, what sets me off for no reason? Yeah. Is when, and I know it can be, but if I'm going through something or whatever, don't tell me it could be worse.
4: I know it could be worse.
0: Yes. Yeah. Or don't tell me I got a lot to be thankful for. Yes. I know that. Yes. Just let me have this right now.
4: The fake positive energy.
0: Oh, my God, man.
3: Yeah. I hate when it comes to, like, legal things, too. Like when you get a ticket, it's like, I would have done it. This is how you fight it. This is what you do. And this is how you get it. It's like, dude, that sounds confusing. Amen. That doesn't sound easy. Like, they know the answer. And now,
0: Carla, with social media, everyone's an expert.
3: Yeah. Mm-hmm.
0: Everyone's an expert, Carla.
1: Everybody. I have something. Everybody's a psychologist.
0: Yeah.
3: Yeah, man.
0: I love how I get, and what sets me off, I don't know if y'all get these too, but I'll get like a DM or I get something that'll say that how they can make my page grow on social media. Then I go there and you got like 4 followers.
3: Yes.
0: I'm like, dude, use your remedy and your strategy on you.
3: Yep.
0: And then let me see the number. Then I'm like, oh, this person could really help me out. Go ahead, Lou.
5: I got a similar to Carlos, but kind of a little different. It's a spin where you tell somebody like the facts and they don't want to give you that you're right about it.
3: Oh, yeah. Oh,
5: like, for example, you know, let's say somebody's girlfriend is like, hey, I wonder, I don't understand why they do this. And then I'll tell them, like, well, the reason they do this is for this reason, this specific reason. And she'll be like, okay, yeah, maybe. No, there's no maybe.
3: That's what it is. I'm telling you what it is.
4: Yes.
0: You know what sets me off for no reason?
3: Yeah.
0: When you won't say her name. Y'all know what you're talking about, right?
3: It's for a friend. Yeah.
0: Do you know what you're talking about for real?
3: No, I don't.
5: Okay, when my girl does this.
0: Yeah.
4: I
0: have
4: a feeling.
3: Yeah,
0: maybe.
3: No, there's no maybe. It's a deep.
0: He's high key talking about Mark.
5: They don't take out the engines and the vehicles. At the dealerships.
4: No, they don't.
0: Don't do that, bro. Don't do that.
3: No, that's right.
0: Now you
3: got to
0: tell the story.
5: Now I'm just saying that one time we were driving by a dealership and my girl Myra was like, huh, they don't put like locks or gates around the dealerships? I was like, no. I was like, so what do? They take out the engines out of the cars every night?
3: Oh, my God. Man. No, I couldn't even look at it.
5: I couldn't tell her.
0: Hey, man,
5: the
0: that's
5: facts.
0: When you just give up. You're like, yeah, probably. What sets you off for no reason? Hit us up. No one's scary about that. Somebody out there that's listening, like, they don't?
4: Right.
0: Big Boy's Neighborhood.
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0: 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Happy Friday. Your Mickey Ficky Mix hit is going down. Yeah. DJ Quest is up in here. Questify what we got.
1: Check it out, big. We got new music by Nipsey Hussle, Bina Rideau, Cardi B, and Ty Dolla $ign. I Just Want to Know. Such an amazing record, bro. Fire, bro. This is a club hit right here. We got at the top of every hour right here coming up.
0: Big Boys Big Neighborhood. Boy. We're talking about it. What sets you off for no reason? We're going to bring MJ into the neighborhood to see what's going down with MJ. Oh, no. MJ, hello.
2: Hello.
0: Hello there, MJ. MJ,
2: hello.
0: What city are you calling from, MJ?
2: Lancaster.
0: Lancaster up in here. What sets you off for no reason, MJ?
2: Having to repeat myself over and over. And if I have to say it the fifth time, like I said, it's going to sound very unpretty.
0: Wow. Now, what were you saying? What sets you off for no reason? What were you saying?
2: Having to repeat myself.
0: Okay. But when we are asking what sets you off for no reason, what sets you off, MJ?
2: That's
0: no,
2: it.
0: I'm just saying, MJ.
3: It's still starting to get no weird right now.
0: Hey, man. She was like, Big, I told you. It sets me off for no reason, and now you're going to do it. Yeah, man. Yeah.
4: she bought right in. Crash out.
0: She was like, well, maybe his headphones are messing up. Right. You know, because I know he's stupid, but I know he's not that stupid. Yeah, man. So that's one of the things that sets you off for no reason.
2: Yes, absolutely. No reason. Man, oh, man.
0: Right.
4: People have to do that a lot with me because really? I have bad hearing, one of my ears. And I know people be getting mad. Like, I know because my sister gets mad all the time. Really? She'll be like, you know what? I'm not telling you anything anymore. Right.
0: Yeah. You're like, well, tell me on this side.
4: Right. I'm like, it's not my fault you mumble. Yeah, she gets even more mad.
0: Call her a mumble rapper.
3: Wow. Yeah.
0: You're a mumble sister.
3: You're a mumble complainer.
0: Let's bring Marquise into the neighborhood to see what's going down with Marquise up in here. Brother Marquise, hello.
5: Hello, big boy.
0: Hello there, Marquise. What up, Doc? Marquise, what sets you off?
5: For some reason, they get in the entrance. They just stop their grocery cart doing whatever they doing, going over what they trying to get in the store, or they stay in the middle of the highway. Like, it's not a lot of traffic.
0: Mm-hmm. Hey, dude, you know what I do? I don't do it rudely, but in my head, I be like, oh, that must be Jonathan Ralph's or something, because they must own Ralph's.
3: Yeah, right.
0: Yeah, they must own Ralph's supermarket then.
3: Right.
0: Yeah, and there's times when, oh, you do it, huh, Jesus?
3: Yes, I do it. Yes,
0: Let me tell you what I do.
3: I'm sorry.
0: And this is what I'll do, Marquise. If I need to stop, I'll put mine where somebody's not going to cross.
4: Right.
0: Just that whole stopping, or you have somebody that stop in the aisle and they back up to, now they got the whole aisle.
4: Yeah. You got to park.
0: Or when you have moms that's there and they start having conversations.
5: Grocery store etiquette.
4: 1,000%.
0: Yeah, or when they're like, oh my God, I saw such and such. She's so big now. I'm like, can y'all have this conversation?
3: Right.
0: Like,
3: away from these crackers? Chips,
0: yeah. You know what I'm saying? Like, please.
4: Move.
0: Yeah, get out the way, moms, literally. Get out the way. Alrighty, now do continue to hang out with you. Want to hear from you as well. What sets you off for no reason? Big Boys Neighborhood.

0: 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Big Boys Big Neighborhood. Boy. Jamaica Ficky makes it is going down. DJ Quest is up in here. What up, Quest?
1: What's good, Big?
0: Maintaining, doing a dang thing. And now we usually rock the Mickey Ficky mix right about this time. But right now, we got your Nipsey Hussle LA mix, man.
1: Yes, sir.
0: So it's a very special mix for Nipsey Hussle, man. You hear nothing but Nipsey in the mix with DJ Quest right now. And what we got coming up, bro?
1: Yeah, man. All Nipsey. I'm going to touch the Marathon, Crenshaw, Slauson Boy 2, Big Green Lap, and more. I'm going to be all over the place,
0: so we
1: bro.
0: Digging in.
1: I'm going back to 2009.
0: Hey, man, I love it, bro.
1: Yeah, bro.
0: I love it, man, because not only am I a fan of Nip, bro, but just the dude's energy.
1: Yeah.
0: And we were talking to Mariana, because Mariana, you didn't get a chance to meet Nipsey.
2: I didn't get a chance to meet him, but I've always loved his music and the impact that he made.
0: Oh, yeah. Mm-hmm. Yeah, man. So she was asking, I was telling her, I said, man, when he would come into the neighborhood or anywhere that I would see Nip at, you know, everybody was important. Mm-hmm. Looked everybody in the eye, shook everybody's hand, made everybody feel special, man. And you could tell, like, people spoke extremely well about Nipsey in life.
1: Yeah.
0: You know what I'm saying? Like, in life, people had some of the most beautiful things to say when Nipsey was still here with us.
2: Yeah.
0: And that's what I always tell people. I say, man, character is what's being said about you when you're not in the room. Yeah. And when Nip wasn't in the room, people said the most beautiful things about him, man. So make sure that you guys hang out for the entire Nipsey Hussle LA mix.
2: Dope.
0: For Nipsey Hussle, man. You hear nothing but Nipsey in the mix with DJ Quest right now. And what we got coming up, bro?
1: Check it out, Big. Nipsey Hussle just dropped his new project, Prolific. Yeah, we got new Nipsey Hussle, Bino Rideau featuring Cardi B and Ty Dolla Sign. I Just Wanna Know, right here on Real 92.3, LA's new home for hip-hop.

And gentlemen, this one right here is You Are a Cheat. This is Luther Calls a Residence, a restaurant, my bad, so he could break up with his cheating wife on camera for a brand new reality show. Wow. You're a cheat, and I'm hitting the street. Let's go to get it to your phone tap on the

0: Good afternoon.
1: I was calling to see if by any chance, I know this is last minute, if I can make a reservation for tonight.
0: Sure. What's the last name, dear?
1: Last name is Lufei.
0: Mm-hmm. For how many?
1: It's for two.
0: Alrighty.
1: Tonight is our 8-year anniversary as far as our wedding.
0: That's a blessing.
1: Yeah, it was. It was. What's... I'm sorry, man. I'm sitting here about to start crying. I'm sorry.
0: Don't you do that.
1: Yeah, I was going to make the reservation, and, you know, I went into my wife's email account. She's been dating a coworker of hers by the name of David, and I'm going to publicly break up with her. I'm just going to publicly I got contacted by a show called You Are Cheap, so I'm hitting the street, and they're going to be secretly filming where I have a microphone on, and I'm just going to tell her right there, you know, it's been 8 years, and I'm done.
0: Oh, boy.
1: And once that crew come in, and there's 7 cameras on her, and the host is like, you tell her right now, and I'm going to say, you're a cheat, and I'm hitting the street.
0: My goodness.
1: Also, I know it's a steak restaurant. If you guys could please not have, at that moment, any steak knives on the table, because she stabbed me like a year ago, and it collapsed my lung.
0: Are you sure you want to do this?
1: You know what? Yeah, I'm positive. I mean, she went behind my back, and she's been with this guy, David. One night she said, oh, you know, I blew a tire. And I'm like, well, why you didn't call me? I would have came and helped you out. She didn't blow a tire. David.
0: Okay.
1: And you guys have dessert there. Do y'all have the heart cake there?
0: No.
1: I have a heart cake that I wanted to order. I would just want to have a knife stuck in the middle of that. Like, you really sliced my heart apart.
0: My Lord.
1: You're a cheat, and I'm hitting the street.
0: Okay.
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0: Real 92.3, LA's new home for hip-hop, Big Boys Big Neighborhood. Boy. Jamiki Fiki makes it is going down. DJ Quest is up in here. What up, Quest?
1: What's good, Big?
0: Maintaining, doing a damn it's thing. Friday. And man, now we usually rock the Mickey Fiki mix right about this time, but right now we got your Nipsey Hussle LA mix, man.
1: Yes, sir.
0: So it's a very special mix for Nipsey Hussle, man. You hear nothing but Nipsey in the mix with DJ Quest right now. And what we got coming up, bro?
1: Right now it's Nipsey Hussle, Racks in the Middle, right here on Real 92.3, LA's new home for hip-hop.

0: 92.3, LA's new home for hip hop, big boys, neighborhoods, your Nipsey Hussle, LA mix going down, DJ Quest on the turntables, turning labels, and also, if there's anything that you want to hear in the mix, man, from Nipsey, hit us up, 866-246-8923, your Nipsey Hussle, LA mix is going down. Big boy neighborhood, Louis G, what you got?
1: All right, so we had a special moment with Nipsey Hussle when he came in. First of all, as soon as he touched the cowbell, he thought it was
0: hey, man, the coolest thing ever. Because people that know the neighborhood, that cowbell, those people like, oh, yeah, I didn't know that was real. I thought it was like on a button. So the first thing Nipsey, one of the times he came in, he grabbed the cowbell.
2: Yeah,
0: and that's like Louis' thing.
2: That's my cowbell.
0: Like, and so we had to tell him, Nip, can you please not... touch the bell.
3: My bad.
0: When other people ring it, watch. No,
2: just, Louis gets jealous. Just ring.
0: It's $1,000 in charity.
1: Yeah, man.
0: Send me the invoice.
1: Send me the invoice.
0: Just make it out to Luis Ibarra.
4: That's trademark, though. That means something. LA.
0: We had to leave with it, too, brother. We had to, like.
4: Come on, you think I don't know?
0: When we grabbed it, we threw it out the window. We tucked it in Louis' ass cheeks. It was a mess.
1: Whatever it takes.
0: It was a mess getting that bell off. Best believe that. We got Nipsey up in here, man.
4: Yeah.
0: What's going down with the clothing line, Nip?
4: Marathon Clothing. Hello. Obviously, it started as a Crenshaw t-shirt.
0: Yeah, yeah.
4: You know what I mean? And my brother, he just such a cold hustler. I got to give all the credit to my bro. You know, he came home from the pen. It's ironic how our lives went. You know, as soon as I got my deal, my brother went to the pen. He had to do 3 years. So I was in the county. I got out. He was fighting his case. I got my deal. He ended up taking his time going to the pen. So for the first, 2 years of my career, he was down. So when he got out, you know, he didn't want nothing. He like, you know what I'm saying? I'm going to find my lane. And he set up a table on Crenshaw and Slauson at the bus stop because when he went to jail, he had the shop before. You know, my brother had a house he owned. He owned, you know, multiple cars. He bought my mama an S500, bought my dad a BMW, bought the whole family cars, bought my granny a Jag.
0: Oh, yeah,
4: and he went to the pen and he lost everything. The house got foreclosed on.
2: Damn.
4: The shop that we had originally, he lost it. But he came back out, he hit the ground running. He set up a table at the bus stop on Crenshaw and Slauson and was selling socks, t-shirts, and Crenshaw shirts. Like socks, t-shirts, and he had the Crenshaw shirts, 10 at a time. Because we had a video, Hustle in the House, where everybody wore the Crenshaw shirts. We didn't make that a business at all. He did. He just, that's how he came home and he hit the ground running. And his first like 2,000 he made, he got the shop back. And moved the table inside the shop. He ain't buy no furniture. Moved it inside the shop and opened the door. And now we built a new store on Crenshaw. It looked like a boutique. It looked like you on Fairfax somewhere. You won't think you in the hood.
0: Hey, man, you know what I love about that? When you listen to Black Sam and when you listen to Nip, right? They had this complimentary like tennis thing where Nip always threw it to Sam, and then Sam always threw it to Nip. You know what I'm saying? Like, man, I do this because of Big Bro.
1: Yeah.
0: Or, you know, and then, you know, and then you'll hear Sammy like, well, you know, that's hustle.
2: Right.
0: That's hustle. You know what I'm saying? So it's just great to see that brotherly love.
2: Yeah.
0: You know, and they spoke it so well into existence. And that's why when you see Sam now, when people say the marathon continues, that really means something.
2: Yeah.
0: It really means something. Y'all continue to hang out with us in the neighborhood.

0: Real 92.3, LA's new home for hip hop and Nipsey Hussle. LA makes going down right now in the neighborhood. And we said it, man, anything that you want to hear from Nip. And there's probably be some things, you know, during this mix that you haven't heard on radio as well, because DJ Quest was up all night cleaning some of the records that we never played. So Nipsey Hussle, LA mix, it is going down in the neighborhood. Big Boy neighborhood. Mariana's up in here. Mighty to the party. What you got?
1: And since we're celebrating Nipsey, I just want to highlight one of my favorite moments that is actually in one of his songs that he's featured on DJ Mustard's track. Hello. It's Perfect 10, and you know, he stopped by in the neighborhood and you guys had this like conversation that was just like, when I heard that song, I was like, whoa.
0: I didn't even know that they used that.
1: No?
0: Not until like one day somebody told me about it and Mustard sent it to me, but it was like already out. You know? And of course, you're not tripping off a clearance or, you know, it's Nip, it's Mustard.
1: I remember because I had seen the interview and then I listened to the song after when it played and I was like, wait, this sounds familiar. Like, where is this from? Where's this from? And I looked it up and then it came up. I'm like, damn, I knew I was right. Like, I had already heard it.
0: Hey, man, let's get to
2: it. And I've had a chance to just witness just the come up too. You know what I'm saying? Like, there ain't nothing that I could look into and say, oh man, this is early Nip, when you know, like been Nipsey since the introduction.
1: Day one. Right.
2: You know, and it hasn't been a let me change to this style, let me do this. You always did it your way. Right. Did you know that this was gonna turn out the way it did?
3: Man, that's a dope compliment too. I appreciate that.
2: Honestly, because the only thing we could do is like hair. Like, oh, this when he was younger.
3: Oh, yeah, exactly.
2: You know, his clothes a little baggy here. Exactly. You know, oh, yeah, he got, you know, so, yeah, but material-wise,
3: right.
2: Nah.
3: And honestly, you know, coming into it, we was hustling.
2: Yeah.
3: You know, so it was a step back to want to pursue music. It was a setback.
2: I know what you're talking about.
3: You know what I mean? So it was something that I had to really believe in to pursue it, because it was actually taking a back seat.
2: Did you ever get down where it was like, man, this ain't going to work? Or, you know,
3: that's why I call my thing the marathon.
2: I'm not going to lie and portray
3: this ultimate poise like I've been, had it figured out. Nah, I just didn't quit. That's the only distinguishing quality from me and probably whoever else going through this or went through this or is going to go through this, is that I ain't quit. I went through every emotion. I went through every emotion with trying to pursue what I'm doing. You know what I mean? And I think that what going to separate whoever's going to try to go for something is that you ain't going to quit. Unless, you know, you're going to really take the stance if I'm going to die behind what I'm getting at.
4: Where your that? Where your roads at? Where your backbone? Where your code at? Where your down since day one real bros at? Where them stories that you telling on fold at? Where your heart? Where your soul at? We got old school ways we expose at. Ain't no guarantees, but you know that. Die every day, can't control that.
0: Hey, man, that was such an honor, too.
1: Yeah.
0: You know what I'm saying? That was such an honor, man. And even just hearing that back like that and remembering the interview and how you guys blended it in to the song, that's such an honor.
1: Yeah.
0: Because Nip could have, and Mustard as well, they could have put anything on there.
1: Mm-hmm.
0: You know, but he shared such a great moment with us, and for that to live in, you know, his library, the catalog, and we say the marathon continues to be a part of that. That is so beautiful, man. And once again, we're celebrating Nipsey Hussle in the neighborhood. We love you, man. We miss you so much.
1: All money in, no money out.
0: Hello. Nipsey Hussle, LA Makes It, is going down right here in the neighborhood. Big Boy's Big neighborhood.
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0: Yep, what up, man? I'm DJ AO, the Weekend Playboy. 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Internet Money Lemonade.

Officially here, meaning do not work too hard today. Get your weekend started. 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At DJAO.

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music is on the way. 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Plus, celebrating the life and legacy. The marathon continues. Nipsey Hussle. 100% Nipsey Hussle in the mix up next with Drace and Andre just after 10:45.

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sir. 11 o'clock meat spot going down right now. It's Real 92.3, LA's new home for hip hop. First and foremost, happy Friday. Congratulations, you've officially made it to the weekend. All right, we are here for you at DJ AOH, at Dre Sinatra. Most importantly, man, the marathon continues. We are celebrating the life legacy of the king, Nipsey Hussle, man. Right here in all the mixes, we're doing all Nipsey. Plus, we got the world premiere every hour off of the new album, Prolific, everywhere right now. Shout out to our brother, Bino Rideau. Shout out to the All Money and Team Black Sam, what up? Marathon Burger, what up? VIP, what up? Dre Sinatra in the mix right now. You want to hear some Nip? Hit us up at DJ AOH. Rest in peace. Again, the marathon continues. Coming up in a little bit, of course, we got Nipsey, Bino Rideau, Cardi B off the new album.

Dre Sinatra here to turn up and get your weekend started the right way. Of course, today we're celebrating the life and legacy of Nipsey Hussle, man. The marathon continues. Tomorrow is the official day of Nipsey Hussle celebrating his birthday, plus the album Prolific out everywhere right now. Shout out to Beano Rideau. Shout out to, of course, Nipsey Hussle. Rest in peace.

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9: All right, man, let's get back to it. The Weeknd, Playboi Carti, Timeless is on the way. Miguel, Travis Scott, Skywalker, UGK, Outkast, International Players Anthem. Hopefully you're having a great day so far. I mean, it's Friday. The Weeknd is officially here. Don't work too hard. Get in and out. Today is the only day that I say you can officially eat at your desk, because if it helps you get out of work earlier to get your weekend started, I'm fully in support of that, all right? But don't forget, we got the world premiere, Nipsey, Bino Rideau, Cardi B, I Just Want to Know. The marathon continues, all money in. We celebrating the life, legacy, and hustle of the man himself, Nipsey Hussle. All day today in the mix, all Nipsey Hussle. The next one is going to come up around 5 o'clock, but every hour we got the world premiere. So that's coming up. Anything else you want to hear, hit me up on the gram, at DJ AOH. I got you, man. It's commercial free on Real 92.3, and let's get it going.

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5: So, I typed a text to a girl I used to see, saying that I should...

Kendrick, Squabble Up, Kali Uchis, Telepatia, Leon Thomas, Mutt, but right here off the new album, Prolific, celebrating the life and legacy of Nipsey Hussle. It's Beano Redeau and Cardi B on it too. It's called I Just Wanna Know. The marathon continues.

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Is it money, is it fame, is it weed, is it drink? 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

0: Ye with Lauryn Hill, I Can't Wait. 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YG, Pusha T, OMG. It's all next right here on Real 92.3. Let's go up.
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little bit later, Eazy-E, Boys in the Hood. But right now, man, the marathon continues. Prolific out everywhere. Tomorrow, Nipsey Hussle Day. And today, all day, we got this world premiere. Nipsey, Beano Rideau, Cardi B. I just want to know off of Prolific. Let's go.

0: All right, man. Up next, Eazy-E, Boys in the Hood, Thug and Gunna Hot. Leon Thomas, Mutt is next.
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0: You know, Neo's got his concert out there, and we got the official after party going down at Hakkasan. And you know that we sent people out there because, of course, man, we take care of the hotel rooms. We got the tickets, grand prize winner getting dinner. We always like to send people on a, you know, trip to Vegas because who couldn't use a getaway? You know, I'll be out there next week. You can be out there too. All you got to do is make sure you're listening to the Cruise Show to find out when and where you can win. 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All right, let's get back to it.
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All right, man. I'm DJ AO, Rich Gang, Thugger, Lifestyles coming up. Plus, Crew Show checking in just after 1:45. They got that world premiere of Nipsey Hussle's latest one with Cardi B and Bino Rideau. I Just Want to Know. That's coming up around 2 o'clock. She's

0: All right, man, up next, the homies checking in. J. Cruz, Chuck Dizzle, Jackie, Nico Blitz, DJ Leslie, The World Premiere, Nipsey Hussle, Cardi B, Bino Rideau, I Just Want to Know happening around 2 o'clock. And, man, today we're celebrating the life and legacy of Nipsey Hussle. Tomorrow is officially Nipsey Hussle Day in remembrance of his birthday, man. The marathon continues. 5 o'clock, we're fully in the mix with all Nipsey Hussle. And anything you want to hear, man, make sure you tap in with us, all right? The weekend is here, so I hope you get to do something you love, be with people that you love, maybe even eat something you love. Whatever you're doing, I hope you're loving it this weekend, man. Have a great weekend. I'm DJ AO. Let's get it.
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18: The time's been sound.

0: yes, yes. Let's go.
1: We're here, man.
0: It is Friday.
2: It is, man.
0: Welcome
3: finally
0: to Friday, everybody.
3: This week was...
0: it's a long week. It was, yeah. You know, we got a lot done.
1: We did, bro.
0: Did we have interviews every day? Did we have interviews?
3: Yeah.
1: Pretty much every day.
2: Felt like panel you were on.
0: I was at the Peterson Automotive Museum. That's right. A lot going on, man. But we're here. We're here for you. You can count on that. Todos los días. It is the Cruz Show, 2 to 7. The headlines, yes. The gossip, the tea. Let's get to it. Jackie Ramirez, ¿qué traes?
3: It looks like Luigi Mangione, the man who is... Luigi Mangione, you don't know who Luigi
0: You don't know who that is?
3: He's the guy that's accused of killing the United Healthcare CEO, the one that shot point blank.
2: That guy.
0: He still doesn't know who it is.
2: It's Luigi, yeah. Luigi.
3: Yeah, well, Luigi has agreed. Cruz, you're going to... Listen! Luigi has agreed to plead guilty to 2 federal stalking charges connected to the killing of the United Healthcare CEO, Brian Thompson. Luigi told a federal judge today that he plans to plead guilty on those 2 stalking charges that resulted in death, and then the plea would end his federal case before trial.
0: Oh, wow. So he pleaded guilty. There's a plan. He's got a plan. His lawyers have a plan.
3: Now, he's scheduled to face a separate murder charge and other charges in New York.
0: How many people did he kill?
3: He only killed one, but it's like federal charge and then state charges.
0: Oh.
3: Yeah, so he's pleading guilty
0: you're
3: to the
0: in a
3: federal.
0: Lot of trouble.
3: Yeah.
0: Oh, my God.
3: I mean, maybe he's the man of the people, for the people, by the people. I don't know.
0: Right.
3: Some would say.
0: A lot would say. He's got a lot of female attention, too. The ladies are checked in.
2: Is that
0: Luigi?
2: Not you blushing right now.
3: No, I'm just saying. Some people would say.
1: I see the red.
2: Yeah, you're the red though right
3: you
2: now.
3: You see the red is crazy because I'm just still stuck on some people would say he's for the people, by the people.
0: Right.
3: But my hands are raised. I don't know.
0: Nah, he has a support group.
3: His New York State court is set to begin on September 8th. So it looks like maybe he's pleading guilty for these federal charges to maybe for a lighter sentencing on that
0: possibly,
3: side.
0: Yeah.
3: While he's going to be facing charges in the state court.
0: You got to play it smart.
3: As that unfolds, I'll let you guys know. And that's all I got for Cheeseman.
0: Gracias, Jackie Ramirez. Yo, DTLA Law Group. 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They're standing by to help if
3: that's
0: you're injured
3: right
0: anywhere, anytime. Injury Help to 40222. Nico, what do you got coming up?
1: Yo, LA, we got the slaps on deck, but
0: yeah,
1: that don't even matter because right now, music off Prolific by Nipsey Hussle and Vino Redo. Feel me?
0: Hey.
1: This one's featuring Cardi B. It's called I Just Want to Know. Make sure you stream that, but if you don't, we got it right here on the Cruz Show.

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1: Yes.
0: It is Friday, bro. We here. Hold on. 1, 2, 1, 2.
1: Yeah, we here.
0: Here we are, man. Let me
1: I'm
0: get
1: happy.
0: It together.
1: Lights are on now. Let's go.
0: Yo, so Nas and the Roots, yeah, De La man. Soul, those tickets coming up at 2:30.
1: So
0: stay right here to win. It's a guaranteed win every time you tap in. Ooh. It is a cruise show. Don't go nowhere. Hold on.
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shorty was such a bang. All of my ops, they diss. 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

0: know my little stuff, they rocker. 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
1: Surprise. 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Pickable. 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I'm in the street. Pickable. Yes, AGs. I'm putting some to sleep. Pickable. He on the ground. I praise God and start stumping feet. Pickable.

0: What's up?
1: We in here,
2: Friday,
1: man.
2: It's Friday, homie. Yeah.
1: Marathon Burger just got in,
3: Marathon
1: bro.
3: Burger just showed up. What's up, bro? What
0: I'm already eating the fries.
2: All right, yo. Let's
0: fries
2: get to
0: really
2: it.
0: Good.
2: All right, right now. Check your mirrors. What do we got?
0: Car number 10-866-246-8923. We'll win a pair of tickets to Nas with Roots and De La Soul over at the Long Beach Amphitheater.
2: Right.
0: It's going down August 28th. 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Super quick, Cruz.
2: Yes.
0: I need to shout out the homie, Andrew,
2: Andrew?
0: Who works over at Dodgers.
1: Andrew!
0: He actually just proposed to his girl recently, Ashley.
1: Wow.
2: Congratulations, guys.
0: Andrew always shows me hella love when I'm hosting, and he's
2: out. She said yes, I'm assuming?
0: Yeah, she did. And he's a, you know, he's one of the concession homies. He's always showing me love. He says he listens to the show.
2: That's right.
3: That's great.
0: He
3: Thank
0: really
3: you.
0: Loves us, so shout out to Ashley and Andrew.
2: Congratulations,
1: Congrats,
2: guys.
1: Congrats, man. Welcome to America.
2: If we're shouting people out, let me shout out Jackie Ramirez.
0: Why?
2: She got my son on the Jumbotron last night at Dodger Stadium.
0: Yes.
2: My
0: That's
2: son dope. And his little friend were on the big screen. Thank you, Jackie.
0: No problem. Yeah, nice. Of course. I always try and make memories for the kiddos.
2: Nah, you did that. Nah, Jack's the plug. You know, she's Jackie Ramirez, in-game host for your Dodgers.
4: In-game host, let's go.
0: I'm not the plug for Hella. I'm not the plug for Hella things, okay?
1: Jackie, I'm going to need me a picture with Shohei.
0: Okay.
2: Yeah,
0: no.
2: Meet and greet.
1: Right.
2: Make it happen, Jack. More music now. Let's go. Nico Blitz is back in the mix. Nico.

0: out Nico Blitz. What we doing, man? What up?
1: That's that slap, man. New Skilla Baby, C Breezy, and Bryson Tiller. It's called Face Card.
0: Yes,
1: you know, we're here
0: sir.
1: First. It's the crew show, man.
0: Skilla Baby, homie. Real 92.3 LA's new home for hip hop. Really quick, I want to shout out Raider Nation.
2: What?
0: Now, why? Listen, I'm not
2: I thought it was going somewhere else.
0: I'm not a Raiders fan. I look like one, but I'm not a Raiders fan.
3: I'm
0: although,
3: sick, right?
0: I, you know, I support the Raiders. My father-in-law's a Raiders fan, die-hard Raiders fan. I know a lot of Raiders fans.
2: Rich.
0: The homie Rich is a Raiders fan to, Rich. You know, to the casket drop, my G. But they got a, you know, they got a rookie quarterback, Fernando Mendoza,
2: yes.
0: Who's just on fire.
3: Wow.
2: Yes.
0: Yeah,
2: he
0: bro.
2: Is.
0: So, congratulations to Raider Nation. They need a congratulations. They need a win, dog.
2: This is not where I thought you were going.
0: They
2: I thought you were
0: going
2: to, like, shout out Chuck for getting his marathon burger.
3: What's going on?
0: Well, shout out to Chuck for getting his marathon
3: yeah,
0: burger,
3: right?
0: Too. Thank
2: because,
0: you, Chuck. Appreciate
2: damn,
0: it,
2: damn.
3: The marathon
2: I've been
3: continues.
2: Waiting for this. I have been waiting for this. This is one of the best burgers I've ever had,
0: so
2: bro.
0: Good right now.
3: Stuff in her face between the breaks.
2: I am.
0: Right. Marathon. Thank y'all. Let's go. All right. Who's on the phone there, Chuck? What was
3: Oh, Morgan.
0: Hey, Morgan, your call of 10, you got it.
4: Heck yeah.
2: Congrats.
0: That's right.
2: You're going for an epic night of hip-hop.
0: Yeah.
2: You're going to see a great night in hip-hop with Nas and the Roots and De La Soul happening August 28th at Long Beach Amphitheater.
0: That's
2: tickets on sale now at Ticketmaster.com. Congratulations.
0: Let's go.
4: Thank you.
0: You got it. Thank you.
4: I choose Cruz.
0: We appreciate that. Hey, you have another chance to win another 4-pack of tickets to Universal Studios Hollywood.
3: Yeah.
0: Coming up in the 3 o'clock hour. Don't go nowhere. It is Friday, the Cruz Show, Real 92.3. 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
2: yes.
1: Hey, the headlines, the gossip, the tea. Let's get to that cheese, man. Jackie Ramirez, get to this.
3: So, it looks like Luigi Mangione, I know I was talking about him in the 2 o'clock hour, but it looks like now news has been released that he will be sentenced on December 18th.
1: Oh, wow. That's official.
3: So, right before the holidays, damn. He's scheduled to be sentenced in his federal case on December 18th. Mm-hmm. And during that trial, or during the hearing, he could receive the maximum sentence, which is life in prison. Now, federal prosecutors are recommending roughly 24 to 30 years if they are not going to give him a life sentence. Mm. So, yeah. That full sentencing will come December 18th, and it looks like they're trying to expedite that process, which is probably why he pleaded guilty in the federal charges.
1: Yeah.
3: Because then he's also going to have to go through sentencing for the state charges as well.
1: I think at the end of the day, they're going to put him away, right?
3: Yeah. I mean, unless something.
1: And I think I read he has to serve 80% of his time.
3: Mm-hmm.
1: Before they could even think about giving him parole.
4: Oh, man.
2: Oh,
3: dang.
2: Wow.
3: Well, low-key, yeah. Even if he does...
4: 80% of life?
3: If he does get, like, 25 years, right?
1: They'll let you out when you're 90, huh?
4: That's great.
3: Even if he does get 25 years, he'll be, like, 40 by the time he gets out?
4: Hey, man, don't say it like that.
3: No, I'm just trying to calculate in my head.
1: That's a young man, bro. That's a young man.
3: But I'm just saying, like, right now he's 20-something. Wow. So I'm just saying, like, he'll be 40-something.
4: Gotcha.
3: Yeah.
4: Okay.
1: I don't know if they'll let him out when he's 40, dog, but we'll see. Maybe.
2: I might be pushing senior citizenship by that time.
3: Damn. Okay.
1: That's your man.
3: I didn't realize that one.
1: That's crazy.
2: Yeah.
4: Are we judging? Are we judging ageism? What's going on here?
3: No. Anyway, that's what I got for the cheese, man.
1: That's
2: a real cheese, man.
1: Yo, listen, DTLA, Law Group LA, they have your back if you're injured anywhere, anytime. Text injury help to 40222. Let's get a Nico Blitz.
2: Yes, sir. We've been premiering this all day, man. This is brand new Nipsey Hussle, Bino Rideau, Cardi B, and Ty Dolla $ign, man. Off that program.

0: We're here. We made it. Real 92.3 LA is new home for hip hop. It's almost shot o'clock. Let's get to it. Yo, we rolling commercial free with it. A cruise quiz coming up for another 4-pack of tickets to Universal Studios Hollywood.
1: Absolutely.
0: So lock in to win. And up next, Jackie Ramirez, what's good?
2: Yo, we just recently had Bino Rideau and Black Sam up here about Prolific that just dropped last night. It's out right now. And during our interview with them, I asked what city other than South Central influenced them. Like, I mean, obviously there's so much culture here in LA.
0: Yeah.
2: So I had to ask them.
0: Okay.
1: Perfect.
0: Bino Rideau answers that next. Don't go nowhere. Yes. I think you might be surprised by his answer.
3: Right.
2: Low-key, I kind of was.
0: Low-key, right? Don't miss it. You're going to hear it next right here on The Cruise Show. Nico Blitz, what we doing?
3: Yeah, man. L.A., we're inside commercial-free music right now. Dave and Tim's on the way. Pop Smoke and Snoop right now, though. The Weeknd. It's

0: good. You good. You good.
1: Okay.
2: We're straight. Yeah, let's go, man. It's Friday. Easy.
0: Let's get it.
2: Tranquila, tranquila, tranqui, tranqui,
1: it's
2: homie.
1: It's supposed to be a tranqui Friday, bro.
2: It is a tranqui Friday.
3: What does that mean?
2: Friday. Yeah, what is that?
1: Come chill. On.
2: A chill. It's a chill Friday.
4: I'm learning.
1: Tranquil.
2: Oh.
4: We got to do Spanish word of the day or something like
2: for
4: that.
2: Chuck, Chuck, please.
1: For Chuck and Nico.
4: Yeah, please.
2: Nah, some things I get. Filipino. They speak Spanish, dog.
3: Yeah, Seaway.
2: Seaway.
0: Seaway.
2: Bueno, pues aquí estamos. Este,
1: real. Ah, 9, ¿dónde?
4: 92.3. Ahí.
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4: Fuera.
1: Fuera.
4: En la mezcla.
1: Chuck and Nico have just been saying words that they know.
3: We know his phrases, bro.
4: En la mezcla.
2: En la mezcla. En la mix, homie.
4: I'm getting it.
2: Eso, Chuck. Yeah. Let's get it. Real 92.3 LA's new home for hip-hop. Cruise Quiz is coming up for tickets to Universal Studios Hollywood.
4: Let's go.
2: It's a four-pack, so lock in. Yo, Prolific is out now on all streaming platforms.
4: Yes.
2: Oh,
4: it sounds so good.
2: Nipsey Hussle, Bino Riddell. It's good to hear, right?
4: Yeah, man. Listened to it all last night, man.
2: For sure.
4: On the way to work, too.
2: Yep. Hey, so during the interview, Jackie Ramirez asked him this. Listen to
1: this. If you guys had to choose a city or something, other part of LA other than South Central that shaped you, what would that be?
5: I'd say, you know, just working, you know, I'm saying in music, you know what I'm saying, and even, you know, with Hustle, you know, first time I pulled up, it was in the Valley, you know, studios, it's a lot of studios in the Valley, you know, look where we are right now.
2: 818, homie.
5: Yeah. Damn. So, you know, I'll say, you know what I'm saying, as far as taking them steps and really, you know, getting out of my comfort zone, trying to make the music happen, you know, just, I was in the Valley a lot, you feel me?
1: Yeah.
5: For sure.
2: Love the Valley. Yeah. It's where I'm from.
5: But other than that, bro, it's just, you know, South Central, Westmont, you know.
2: No, it's all good. I'm not saying that we're better. Hey, bro, I'm not saying we're better. I'm just saying I love the Valley. Pino, take it easy.
5: No, I love the Valley. I love the Valley, bro.
2: Easy. Lance from the Valley, too, dog. Stop playing.
5: Hey, man, no bang.
2: Now we good, homie.
4: You was set trip before a second, bro.
2: You were, bro. Say 18, homie.
4: Yeah, honestly, see? There you go. Look.
1: It was really awesome talking to both Black Sam and Bino Riddell. Bino Riddell specifically because I think, like, Chuck, you mentioned during the interview that he was, like, really closed off before.
5: Very, very little words, yeah.
1: I'm glad I met him at
5: this point.
1: And, like, he's a really good guy, and so is Black Sam. I mean, just the gems that he was dropping, too. It was a really great
2: interview.
1: They
2: deserve the success.
1: Exactly. We have a couple clips up on our Instagram page, Real923LA, so go look at that and listen to Prolific out now.
2: Yeah, let's go. Hey, Cruise Quiz is coming up next for that four-pack of tickets to Universal Studios Hollywood.
1: Nico
2: Blitz, we're back in the mix. What up, Nico?
3: Yes, sir. We got Shoreline Mafia on the way and Rich the Kid right now, though. This song is called Danza de la Lluvia or Rain Dance on Real 923.
4: I'm impressed.
2: Muy, muy, muy.
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2: La Lluvia.

0: The mics are on. Mics are on, everyone. 1, 2, 1, 2.
1: Don't say nothing crazy.
0: Somebody's listening, so be careful. One or two people are listening. That's cool. We'll take them.
1: We thank you.
0: And you.
2: Yes.
0: All right, Cruise Quiz.
2: We choose you.
0: Four pack of Universal Studios Hollywood tickets right now. Let's get to it. Jackie Ramirez, what up?
3: We just played back a little bit of our conversation with Bino Rudeau and Black Sam, right, Nipsey Hussle's brother. Bino Rudeau and Nipsey Hussle's album is now out. It's out right now. Go take a listen to it. Well, what's the name of the album? 866-246-8923. Car number 10 gets that family four-pack of tickets to Universal Studios Hollywood to check out that new Fast and Furious ride.
0: Oh, Emily. Nice. Emily went on it. Emily, grab that mic really quick.
1: Oh, man.
0: Emily, you had a chance to ride the new Fast and Furious ride.
4: I did, and it was so good, worth the wait.
0: Yeah?
4: Guys.
0: Now, were they allowing anyone to ride it, or what was the situation?
4: Sort of, I guess, because honestly, I think they're still doing test runs on it, so it was not a guarantee that I was going to get on this ride.
0: Okay.
4: And they kept mentioning that over the on the air. I mean,
3: on the speaker.
4: On the
3: intercoms?
4: Speaker. But yeah, I made it to the front and shoot, I didn't know what was up, what was down. It was so fast, so furious.
0: So fast, so furious.
4: Furious. Okay. So fast, so furious.
3: So Hollywood drift.
4: Yes, there you go.
0: Hey, 10 out of 10 or what's up?
4: 10 out of 1,000. I don't know however much, like, number
0: you
4: higher
0: like
4: than
0: it that
4: 10
0: much.
4: Out of 10.
0: Wow. Yeah.
4: I think it's going to be the number one ride at Universal.
0: Wow.
3: Okay. Wow. Emily did say the only one thing that she wishes was that they were playing Gasolina while the ride was going on.
0: Oh, they should rethink that.
3: That was the Latina in them, though.
0: Yeah, 100%.
1: You're listening, management.
0: That's right. Gasolina way. Stop playing, bro.
2: Tokyo Drift on loop.
0: All right, listen, you can possibly experience it as well. Four pack of tickets to Universal Studios Hollywood if you know that cruise quiz. Let's get it. Let's go. Nico Blitz, what up?
2: Yeah, man. Emily was not guaranteed that ride, but we're a guaranteed human, and we got this song, Rubber.

0: Let's get it. Yo, Karina in L.A. What's up with it? Let's go. Cruise quiz one more time. Jackie Ramirez.
1: All right. Nipsey Hussle and Vino Redondo just put out an album. What's the name of that album?
0: Yeah.
1: That's right. You want a 4-pack of tickets to Universal Studios Hollywood. 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Congrats, girl.
2: Thank you. I choose
0: Cruz. We choose you, Karina. Thank you. Oh, Cheese Man coming up as well. Lock in to win. Mm-hmm. Also, tickets to the 626 Night Market coming up as well.
3: We got more of that. Damn. Come on, man. Come on. You want to hang out this weekend? We got you covered in just a few minutes.
0: Every time you tap in, you win. This is the Cruz Show. Ya sabes. Nico Blitz, what we got, man?
4: What up? Squabble up on the way. Shoreline Mafia and Eminem. Hey. Any sort of requests at NSEO, a.k.a. Blitz on the gram. Now. Right now, though, it's God's plan. It's real 923. Let's go.
0: Let's do it.
5: I've been moving calm. Don't start no trouble with me. Trying to keep it peaceful is a struggle for me.

0: Stay right there to win. Don't go nowhere. It's the Crew Show. Let's get it.
1: The Chisme with Jackie Ramirez. It's the Crew Show.
2: Real 92.3.
0: Yeah, on this Friday. Let's get to it.
3: All right. It looks like Super Bowl 61 is happening.
0: Yeah.
3: It will be in L.A. One.
0: Yeah, so far.
4: Right. Wow.
3: Yes. Number two, it's on Valentine's Day.
0: Ooh. What? Now, what does that mean? Oh, what does that mean?
4: A lot of girls about to be mad.
3: Cowboys, girlfriends of Cowboys fans, Raiders fans, and who else? They don't have nothing to worry about.
4: Damn.
0: That's messed up. Raiders got a shot this year, homie.
3: Cowboys, Raiders, I forgot the other ones normally don't make it.
0: I'm thinking about becoming a Raiders fan, and I think the Raiders got a shot this year.
3: Falcons fans.
4: Damn. I hit them up right now.
0: Damn. That's crazy, bro.
3: I think Jets fans. If you're a girlfriend of a Rams fan, 49ers, Eagles, you have something to worry about.
0: Patriots?
3: Maybe.
0: Hey, if you agree or disagree with Jackie Ramirez, drop a talk back on the radio.
4: Talk back, Mike. Let her know.
3: I just say facts, you know? But yeah, it will be here in LA at SoFi Stadium. Now, some people are wondering, wait, wasn't it just here at SoFi, like literally?
0: It was,
3: five years ago?
0: Yeah, that's me. Now it's back on Valentine's
3: Day. Well, I think it's because, again, not super versed in this. I'm just going to speculate and guess. It's because we have two LA teams, technically. Chargers girlfriends.
4: Damn.
0: Ooh,
3: wow. Yeah.
0: Charger girlfriends are going to be fine.
3: They're going to be fine.
0: They'll celebrate Valentine's Day.
3: Yeah, right. We have two LA teams, technically, so I think that's why, because they share the stadium.
0: Now, is there any word on halftime performers?
3: No.
0: Who's performing? Do we know?
3: Some have been petitioning that Chris Brown should be the next
0: I don't know if that'll
3: performer.
0: Happen. I don't know if that'll happen. Shot,
3: the last time
0: were
3: it
0: they
3: was
0: saying Miley Cyrus, too? Some people are saying Miley Cyrus. Cool? You think so?
3: I like how we always go, some people. We never know what people are saying.
4: Who are your sources?
0: We're some people.
3: The last time it was here in LA, there was a stacked lineup for a halftime performance. It was Dre Snoop.
5: Eminem,
3: 50. Yeah. Yeah.
0: Crazy.
3: So I just wonder how you
0: will it be West Coast again? I don't know.
3: I think it should be West Coast again.
0: You think so?
3: Other people were saying that Lil Wayne, since he was dubbed for that 1 year, it was
0: New Orleans has
3: But
0: could be anybody.
3: It could be anybody.
0: Keep
3: still,
0: it posted.
3: Still be on the lookout for that.
0: That's
3: and
0: right.
3: When you get when the news comes out, you'll hear it on the Chisme.
0: Other
3: than that, the girlfriends of, again, Cowboys, Raiders, Chargers. Nothing to worry about. You're fine. Your Valentine's Day is going to be A-OK.
4: She said, make the plans now.
3: Yeah, just make the plans now.
4: All right.
0: Make the reservations
3: now. Your boyfriends have no excuse.
0: That's crazy.
4: Damn.
3: Anyway, that's all I got for the Chisme.
0: Thank you, Jackie Ramirez. Just banged on everybody, homie.
4: For real.
0: Hey, DTLA Law Group, they have your back. If you're injured anywhere, anytime, text the words injury help to 402-22. Nico Blitz,
4: LA.
0: New music.
4: We're
0: Let's
4: keeping
0: get to
4: the West
0: it.
4: Coast, man. Some Too Short on the way in Shoreline Mafia right now, though. New Nipsey Hussle, Bino Rideau, Cardi B, and Ty Dolla Sign off that prolific is called I Just Want to Know.
0: Okay.
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1: You know what?
0: Mm.
1: Let's do...
0: Caught you off guard. I know. I'm sorry.
1: Let's do Last Time I Checked, Nipsey
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1: All Nipsey in the mix at 5 o'clock. 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
0: All right, then. Let's get it. We're prolific out now. Mm-hmm. Nipsey Hustle, Beano Redell, Real 92.3, LA's new home for hip-hop. It's the Crew Show, so Last Time I Checked, Nipsey Hustle. As soon as you hear that song, be call a 10 and win another 4-pack of tickets to Universal Studios Hollywood.
3: That's right.
0: Jackie, you got a call.
4: Pick with Jackie, you heard. Man, I got a bone to pick with Jackie. You heard? She on them Cowboys, man. Come on now, Jackie. How many rings you got, Jackie? What's your team and how many rings y'all got?
3: For Dodgers, I got two.
4: No. We talking about exactly what you was talking about.
3: What? I don't got a football team. That's why I said what I said.
4: Then you shouldn't even be speaking then.
3: Based off of what has been happening,
4: history. We're not trying to hear that. I'm not trying to hear none of that.
3: Wait, so what team do you go for?
4: Look, you didn't already, you know what I'm saying, banged on all half of the football team. You don't even need to know.
3: You don't even
0: want to tell you.
5: You're not qualified.
3: Based off of that, it's either Cowboys or Raiders.
4: Man, I'm a Cowboy fan.
3: Hey, you know what? My uncle's texting me, too. He's a Cowboys fan. He's the only Cowboys fan in the family. He already texted me. He's like, wow, the disrespect.
0: See?
3: I was like, hey.
0: She went against family, too, bro.
4: Hey, look, man, to all the Cowboy fans, this your boy Donnie the Great. Shout out to Cowboys. I choose Cruz, you heard?
0: It's their year, homie. It could be their year.
3: He's choosing you, ain't choosing me, Cruz. Shout out Donnie, though. I love Donnie.
0: Hey, 626 Market, right now. 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

0: Yo, hey, Manny in Whittier.
1: Yo, what's up?
0: What's up, Manny? Yo, bro, you call a 10. Yo. You just won, bro. You got it.
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1: Yeah.
0: For sure.
1: I choose Cruz.
0: And we choose you, big Manny. Thank you, doggy. Yo, so when you hear last time that I checked Nipsey Hussle, you gotta be called 10 and win another 4-pack of tickets to Universal Studios Hollywood with Nico Blitz in the mix. Sorry. The crucial question of the day is up next as well, presented by LA Care and Blue Shield Promise Community Resource Centers. We're talking about what you, we're talking about these prices in LA. Everything costs so much money now.
3: I refuse.
2: $200 to breathe when you go outside.
0: 100%.
4: For real.
0: So when it comes to parking, Chuck Dizzle, what's your theory?
5: I'm not paying more than 20. 25 is a stretch.
2: $25.
5: I'm not paying more than 25.
2: For what?
5: For parking.
0: It costs $100 to park anywhere in the city, dog.
5: Not where I'm going.
4: Bro.
5: Not where I'm going.
0: Chuck will turn around and go back home.
5: I've done it.
0: I like that.
2: Chuck will park in the red before he pays.
5: Absolutely.
4: Amen.
0: I'm not playing that. I'll pay an $80 ticket before I pay $200 for parking.
2: You have paid $200 for parking.
0: I've paid $200 for parking at SoFi, bro.
5: No.
0: I had to.
4: But you could do the $80 ticket.
0: No, there was no way. That was the only parking left.
5: No, he's saying. Yeah. I hear what
4: you're
5: saying.
4: I'm saying you could just park in the red and take the ticket as opposed to the $200.
0: I should have did that, bro.
5: Yeah, as long as I get told, I'm cool. Like, so I got to be careful with that.
0: I'm not paying for sure. So the question, Jackie Ramirez.
2: What do you refuse to pay LA prices for? Here in LA, obviously everything's going up. Like for me, like tacos.
0: Yeah, tacos. I was going to say food.
2: If I'm paying like $3.75 and up for a taco, I'm tripping.
0: It's a fancy ass taco, bro.
2: Like, bro, I better get two for $3.75.
0: 866-246-8923. We'll talk about that next. Don't go nowhere. Nico Blitz is back.

0: Hey, all right. So what do you refuse to pay L.A. prices for? What do you refuse to pay L.A. prices for? The number's 866-246-8923.
1: Rental f***ing grocery bags. Like, I'm already buying the food. You don't have graph plastic. You all have, only have paper. And I have to pay you 10 to 20 cents for one. What the f***?
0: Grocery bags. Yo, bro, man, that's a fact.
2: So high to make you cuss.
0: This is a concern. This is a concern, man.
3: No, yeah, 10 cents.
1: Like, I'm genuinely pissed off. Like, I've been living out there for over 15 years, and every fucking time I go to the store, they ain't letting you pass or none of that. They have it behind the counter. They don't even have them where you can get them. They're charging you for them, and they're dishing them out to you.
0: I always forget to bring my own bag. I should.
3: You know what's crazy is I went to Marshall's the other day, and they asked me, do you want a bag for 10 cents? And I needed a bag, so I was like, yeah. Tell me why they pull out a home goods bag.
0: Oh,
3: at Marshall's?
0: At Marshall's.
3: Yeah, I was like,
1: the home goods bag.
3: The home goods is literally three stores down. You guys didn't have enough bags of Marshall bags to
0: they selling.
3: To give me a Marshall's bag?
0: That they got for free. Now they selling it.
3: Yeah, now they selling it.
0: You can't be mad at them for flipping it, though. They flipping it, homie.
3: I swear to you.
1: It's a struggle.
0: I know. It is a struggle. Yo, so what do you refuse to pay L.A. prices for? 866-246-8923. Emily, what's up?
4: Yo, I think paying for an elote is hella expensive now. It's $3.25 just for one elote, bro.
0: Con todo?
4: Yeah, con todo.
3: It used to be $1.50.
4: $1.50.
0: It was $1.50.
4: Oh. Yes.
3: When I was in elementary school, it was $1.50.
0: So how much is it now?
4: $3.25.
0: Yeah. Damn.
3: You know inflation is crazy when like the street vendors have to go with inflation.
0: Yo, I know. It's hitting everybody, dog. Chuck Dizzle, you don't pay for snacks when you go to concerts or sporting events, nothing.
2: Because they overprice it. I don't like 100%. I'm not paying $20 for a hot dog. Like, right, this is stupid.
0: Bro, that's crazy.
3: If your sons want like a hot dog, a popcorn, you're like,
2: just one hot dog, we split it all.
0: That's right.
2: Hey, man, look,
0: that's
2: man,
0: right.
4: You're like, you get one bite.
2: Everybody get one drink, one hot dog, one popcorn. We all shared it.
0: It's
2: going to be 100, but, you know, we all going to share it.
0: One hot dog is four pieces.
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0: You know what I'm saying? Sharing. So what do you refuse to pay L.A. prices for? 866-246-8923. Call right now.
6: 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Let's go for a ride in the Nissan Armada Pro 4X. 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Instead of letting the kids play online, show them some epic inclines. 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